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You're rocking with DJ Chef Nate. And did you see Dave Chappelle at the Usher Chris Brown concert? He was cutting up. Right now, it's Victoria Monet on Z92.7.

0: Z92.7 Flint's R&B and throwbacks. That's PJ Morton right there with Mutual. You rock with DJ Chef Nate. And remember the HBO show Insecure? Well, Issa Rae and crew will be traveling to Detroit. And they'll be at the Fillmore September 13th for the 10th anniversary tour. Yes, it's been 10 years already since Insecure. That is wild. And that sounds like something dope to be at. So I might have to grab my tickets for that one. And I might need you to do the same. Coming up next, I got some Mobb Deep on the way, plus B.I.G. on Z92.7.
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17: A better life with Dr. Sanjay Gupta.
18: When you need your body to perform, but some of your muscles are having trouble, other muscles can sometimes help compensate. This is a great thing short term, but long term it can lead to serious and even chronic aches and pains. So if you've got nagging stiffness or irritation somewhere, don't push through it. Try to figure out why it's happening and how you can correct it. Strength and conditioning specialist Dana Santa says, performing exercises at a deliberate tempo makes it easier to notice when the wrong muscles are taking over. and also gives the intended muscles a chance to engage before that compensation kicks in. Dana suggests that starting with primary movement patterns such as squatting, hinging, pushing, pulling, rotating, and core can help make compensation easiest to identify and to address. I'm Dr. Sanjay Gupta, helping you live a better life.
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Z92.7 Flint's R&B and throwbacks. You're the DZ Night Flint's with DJ Chef Nate. And I gotta give a happy birthday to a couple of ballers. Juju Watkins turns 20. Yes, she out here making major names.

0: Z92.7 Flint's R&B and throwbacks, home of the Ricky Smiley Morning Show. That was Dave Hollister with Voodoo Magic right there. You're back with DJ Chef Nate. And I told you shredded lettuce was something on the list that was causing this outbreak that's been going on. But also, Taco Bell is being investigated as a possible source for the infection of this virus that's been going around. So you might want to cool down on the bean burritos. All right, coming up next, got some Kevin Ross, Lil Snoop Dogg, and Olivia Dean on the way right here on Z92.7.
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17: A better life with Dr. Sanjay Gupta.
18: We talk a lot here about ultra-processed foods and the many ways in which they can negatively impact your health. They've been linked to weight gain, obesity, type 2 diabetes, cardiovascular disease, even cancer. And now a new study out of UCSF found that high ultra-processed food intake was associated with something called intramuscular fat, which is exactly what it sounds like. That's fat inside your muscles, which can cause them to become weaker. Now, in this particular study, the researchers noticed more wear and tear and pain in people's knees because of weakened thigh muscles. Cutting back on ultra-processed foods isn't easy. The CDC estimates at least half the calories in our diet come from ultra-processed foods. But if you're looking to eat cleaner, cutting out sugar-sweetened beverages, that may be the best number one thing you can do to try and get started. I'm Dr. Sanjay Gupta, helping you live a better life.
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0: Z92.7 Flint's R&B and the Rollbacks. That's yeah, here on Right There with Side Slider. You're rocking with DJ Chef Nate and the Z92.7 Everybody Needs a Love 14th Annual Back to School Rally is coming Saturday, August 8th from 11 a.m. to 2 p.m. And we want to see all of your faces there at Wayne's Barbershop on 2nd Street in Buckham Alley, downtown. 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It's the 14th annual Back to School Rally. Coming up, I got a little Usher and Eric Ballinger right here on Z92.7.
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17: A better life with Dr. Sanjay Gupta.
18: When we talk about how much exercise someone should get, current guidelines call for about 150 minutes of moderate intensity exercise or 75 minutes of vigorous intensity exercise every week. New study out of the UK makes a strong case for vigorous exercise if and when you can do it. Now, researchers determined that even little bursts of vigorous exercise can significantly reduce someone's risk of 8 different diseases: dementia, type 2 diabetes, fatty liver disease, chronic respiratory disease, chronic kidney disease, immune-mediated inflammatory diseases, major cardiovascular events, and atrial fibrillation. We're not talking about complicated training programs here. Just work with what you can into your everyday life. If you are breathless and unable to speak in complete sentences, then you've hit the mark. I'm Dr. Sanjay Gupta, helping you live a better life.

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0: 92.7 Flint's R&B and Throwbacks, home of the Ricky Smiley Morning Show. That's Omarion with the one right there. It's DJ Chef Nate, and that's my time. Yeah, I gotta make way for Keith Sweat so you can check in the Sweat Hotel. I got Chris Brown, Brandy, and Mary J. Blige before you do, though, and I'll catch you tomorrow, same time, same place, right here on Z92.7.
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9: As someone who's been married nearly 25 years, I'll tell you, there's a lot of great things about having a spouse. And according to a new study out of the University of Miami Health System, marriage might even be linked to a lower risk of cancer. Why? Well, the researchers said people who are married are less likely to engage in risky behavior. They're more likely to get a nudge to go to regular preventive medicine appointments and screenings. And they have a partner to share the load of family obligations, household chores, and finances. No one is saying you should get married in the pursuit of better health. But if you are single, how can you build a strong support system to maybe get some of these same benefits? Do your own research, find out what's important, and then hold members of your squad accountable and let them hold you accountable as well. That can provide a lot of support. I'm Dr. Sanjay Gupta, helping you live a better life.
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2: Hey, this is Keith. 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
3: 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I don't know the name of the artist. I just know it's a beat that goes, and she's talking about she's leaving her boyfriend. No, she's talking about how she waited for her boyfriend to come home, and she's leaving him. That's the only thing I know.
2: Let me see what I can do for you, baby girl. 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
3: Thank you, Mr. Keith Sweat. Thank you.
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14: If I were to ask you what makes for a good night's sleep, you'd probably say a dark, quiet room, not too many things on your mind. But every night when you go to get some Z's, how often do you really think about the temperature in your bedroom? Temperature may be one of the most underappreciated factors in sleep. That's according to the Senior Vice President of Research and Scientific Affairs at the National Sleep Foundation. We often hear about lights and screens and stress, but even modest changes in temperature and airflow can influence both how quickly you fall asleep and how deeply you stay asleep. Most experts will recommend a room temperature of 60 to 67 degrees Fahrenheit. You might also experiment with your sheets and what you actually wear to bed. Play around a bit and see what improves your sleep. You might be delightfully surprised. I'm Dr. Sanjay Gupta, helping you live a better life.
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11: A Better Life with Dr. Sanjay Gupta.
12: When we talk about how much exercise someone should get, current guidelines call for about 150 minutes of moderate intensity exercise or 75 minutes of vigorous intensity exercise every week. New study out of the UK makes a strong case for vigorous exercise if and when you can do it. Now, researchers determined that even little bursts of vigorous exercise can significantly reduce someone's risk of 8 different diseases: dementia, type 2 diabetes, fatty liver disease, chronic respiratory disease, chronic kidney disease, immune-mediated inflammatory diseases, major cardiovascular events, and atrial fibrillation. We're not talking about complicated training programs here. Just work with what you can into your everyday life. If you are breathless and unable to speak in complete sentences, then you've hit the mark. I'm Dr. Sanjay Gupta, helping you live a better life.
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1: Baby, let me apologize to you. 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
3: Hey, this is Keith. Who am I speaking to?
4: My name is Sherelle.
3: Hey, Sherelle. How you doing? What can I do for you tonight?
4: Well, I want to apologize to my boyfriend, Melvin. I broke up with him because when you was in Louisiana doing the concert tour with Rude and stuff like that, mm-hmm. I lied to him and told him that I was going to spend the night to a girlfriend's house, and I ended up going to your concert.
3: Okay. Well, you don't have to apologize to him for that.
4: Well, he found out he broke up with me.
3: Oh, because you came to see me in concert?
4: Yeah.
3: Okay, well, tell him we didn't do anything together. He had no reason to break up with you for that.
4: Well, he said that I was talking about you too much and stuff like that.
3: Oh, okay, well, okay, baby, thank you for checking in. I appreciate you. Okay.
4: Okay, thank you.
3: All right, bye-bye.
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26: A better life with Dr. Sanjay Gupta.
27: You know, it's funny, when I think back to what the typical American dinner looked like when you and I were kids, there's usually some kind of meat featured at the center of the plate. Vegetables are there, but often thought of as a side dish. More and more, though, we are coming to realize that a plant-based diet, with little or no meat even, is going to be a healthier way to eat for just about everyone. New study out of the University of Hawaii Cancer Center found that eating a high-quality plant-rich diet that includes whole grains, vegetables, and fruits may prevent cognitive impairment even when people start that diet in their late 50s and 60s. Yeah, it's important to make sure you're getting enough protein, fats, complex carbohydrates. Just because you cut out or even cut back on meat, though, is not a license to eat whatever you want. Focus on eating whole, real foods. I'm Dr. Sanjay Gupta, helping you live a better life.

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10: I don't know about you, but my social media feeds are flooded with lotions and potions and gadgets, all promising to unlock different components of longevity. But if you log off, take a step back from all the hype, you'll find that the actual keys to a longer, healthier life are hiding in plain sight. There are four of them. Number one, nutrition. The Mediterranean diet really is the gold standard. Number two, exercise. You should be getting 150 minutes of moderate intensity exercise or 75 minutes of vigorous intensity exercise every week, plus strength training and stretching. Number three, sleep. Sleep is when your body and your brain repair themselves. You should be getting 7 to 9 hours a night. And finally, number four, often gets forgotten, socialization. It's not a bonus. It's a necessity for a healthy life, finding a sense of community, purpose, and belonging. I'm Dr. Sanjay Gupta, helping you live a better life.
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1: 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Just play the game one way. You hit a ball in the gap, run. 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

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Now you know how it all goes down. It's right here inside the Sweat Hotel.

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I don't want to get too attached, but I feel like I already am. My mind's telling me one thing, but I guess I should listen to my heart.

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3: Hello, this is Keith. Who am I speaking to?
4: Hi, Jennifer.
3: Hey, Jennifer, what can I do for you tonight?
4: Well, I would love to make a confession to my friend because I had, like, people talk behind her back, and I didn't tell her about it. Like, people were talking about her behind her back.
3: That was a good thing you didn't tell her that, because that alone causes confusion and conflict. So that was a good thing that you didn't do anything like that. I just think if she finds out another way, that's the best way, because you know what, you're carrying things that you shouldn't carry. In other words, you're carrying trash back to her. And some things are better off left alone. So unless she hears it herself, you don't need to carry baggage back to her and say, hey, this girl, you know, because that makes you look kind of whack. To be honest with you, it makes you look like you causing a problem. In other words, to be the best friend you could be is probably to approach the situation and say, hey, I'm not going to carry this to her, but I don't think it's fair. And she's not here to protect herself, so it's not in her best interest. And well, I don't think you're being real fair to her having this conversation about her behind her back. That's the best way you should conduct that as a friend.
4: So thank you so much, because, like, I was feeling bad not telling her. Thank you so much.
3: All right, baby girl.
4: I appreciate that, Keith.
3: Okay, take care of yourself, girl.
4: All right.
3: All right, bye-bye.
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17: We talk a lot here about ultra-processed foods and the many ways in which they can negatively impact your health. They've been linked to weight gain, obesity, type 2 diabetes, cardiovascular disease, even cancer. And now a new study out of UCSF found that high ultra-processed food intake was associated with something called intramuscular fat, which is exactly what it sounds like. That's fat inside your muscles, which can cause them to become weaker. Now, in this particular study, the researchers noticed more wear and tear and pain in people's knees because of weakened thigh muscles. Cutting back on ultra-processed foods isn't easy. The CDC estimates at least half the calories in our diet come from ultra-processed foods. But if you're looking to eat cleaner, cutting out sugar-sweetened beverages, that may be the best number one thing you can do to try and get started. I'm Dr. Sanjay Gupta, helping you live a better life.
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20: You know, it's funny, when I think back to what the typical American dinner looked like when you and I were kids, there's usually some kind of meat featured at the center of the plate. Vegetables are there, but often thought of as a side dish. More and more, though, we are coming to realize that a plant-based diet, with little or no meat even, is going to be a healthier way to eat for just about everyone. New study out of the University of Hawaii Cancer Center found that eating a high-quality plant-rich diet that includes whole grains, vegetables, and fruits may prevent cognitive impairment even when people start that diet in their late 50s and 60s. Yeah, it's important to make sure you're getting enough protein, fats, complex carbohydrates. Just because you cut out or even cut back on meat, though, is not a license to eat whatever you want. Focus on eating whole, real foods. I'm Dr. Sanjay Gupta, helping you live a better life.
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2: 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I get you twisted. Nobody can do it like me. And we get to make it last forever. This is your maintenance man. 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
2: The Sweat Hotel. Who am I speaking to?
3: This be it. Hey, Keith, man. Can I ask you a question?
4: Yeah, man. Go ahead.
3: Hey, Keith, man. It's like I have suspicions of my girl cheating on me. Every time she go to work, she work at the mall, right? So when she work and stuff, she be going home. But when she come back home, she be having these numbers and stuff in her pocket. I don't know what to do, man. Help me out, please.
4: Well, you know, people probably, if she's working at the mall, she might be running into brothers who think she's attractive. They might be asking her to call her. But that doesn't necessarily mean she's calling. She might just be taking the numbers, forgetting to throw them away. You know what I'm saying? But I would tell her, if I were you, baby, I would really appreciate it if someone handed you his number. You would just tell him you're involved and leave it at that.
3: But see, the thing is, when she come back home, she'll go out for like, say she's going out with her girls or whatever, and she'll come back with her nails done. But it, I don't know what I'm saying. Her girl pick her up, but I don't trust her like that. You feel me?
4: But you said she'd come back with her nails done. That means she went to the nail salon.
3: Look, she ain't never got no money when she leaves. That's the thing.
4: You saying you don't give her no dough?
3: No, not that. I give her dough, but I'm saying when my check don't come in that week, hers comes in.
4: Right. So basically, she might have a stash somewhere that you don't know about, man.
3: We live in a small space right now, but I'm saying where could she stash it?
4: It don't matter, man. I know women that find all kind of places to stash things.
3: Okay, I see.
4: I've dated young ladies that they've stashed things in so many different places. I mean, you stash things, they stash things. You know, everybody got their little secrets, but it doesn't necessarily mean she's cheating on you. And unless she gives you a reason to think that, you shouldn't, you know, you should give her the benefit of the doubt. You know what I'm saying? Because that can lead to major problems as long as you think somebody's doing something if they're not really doing anything. You know what I'm trying to say? You don't ever want to have those trust issues. It's real important if you're involved in a relationship to really trust that person, man.
3: Oh, okay. All right. I appreciate it, though.
4: All right, my brother.
3: Thank you.
4: Peace out, man.
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15: Not all screen time is created equal, and a new study out of Sweden is helping us understand this even better. So researchers followed more than 20,000 people over nearly two decades and determined that passive screen time, like sitting on the couch and watching television, raised someone's risk of dementia. But if they did something active, like reading, puzzles, or interacting with other people, this same group of people saw their risk of dementia drop. Just like you gotta put the work in to keep your body in shape as you age, you basically have to do the same thing with your brain. A couple things I have found to help: working to learn something new every day, whatever it might be, challenging yourself in some way every day, and really importantly, staying socially active. Some days that means meeting friends in person, other days maybe an email, a text, or a phone call. Just stay engaged. I'm Dr. Sanjay Gupta, helping you live a better life.
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8: As someone who's been married nearly 25 years, I'll tell you, there's a lot of great things about having a spouse. And according to a new study out of the University of Miami Health System, marriage might even be linked to a lower risk of cancer. Why? Well, the researchers said people who are married are less likely to engage in risky behavior. They're more likely to get a nudge to go to regular preventive medicine appointments and screenings. And they have a partner to share the load of family obligations, household chores, and finances. No one is saying you should get married in the pursuit of better health. But if you are single, how can you build a strong support system to maybe get some of these same benefits? Do your own research, find out what's important, and then hold members of your squad accountable and let them hold you accountable as well. That can provide a lot of support. I'm Dr. Sanjay Gupta, helping you live a better life.
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1: Hey, Keith. 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You're just amazing. 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
22: We talk a lot here about ultra-processed foods and the many ways in which they can negatively impact your health. They've been linked to weight gain, obesity, type 2 diabetes, cardiovascular disease, even cancer. And now a new study out of UCSF found that high ultra-processed food intake was associated with something called intramuscular fat, which is exactly what it sounds like. That's fat inside your muscles, which can cause them to become weaker. Now, in this particular study, the researchers noticed more wear and tear and pain in people's knees because of weakened thigh muscles. Cutting back on ultra-processed foods isn't easy. The CDC estimates at least half the calories in our diet come from ultra-processed foods. But if you're looking to eat cleaner, cutting out sugar-sweetened beverages, that may be the best number one thing you can do to try and get started. I'm Dr. Sanjay Gupta, helping you live a better life.

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14: Not all screen time is created equal, and a new study out of Sweden is helping us understand this even better. So researchers followed more than 20,000 people over nearly two decades and determined that passive screen time, like sitting on the couch and watching television, raised someone's risk of dementia. But if they did something active, like reading, puzzles, or interacting with other people, this same group of people saw their risk of dementia drop. Just like you got to put the work in to keep your body in shape as you age, you basically have to do the same thing with your brain. A couple things I have found to help: working to learn something new every day, whatever it might be, challenging yourself in some way every day, and really importantly, staying socially active. Some days that means meeting friends in person. Other days, maybe an email, a text, or a phone call. Just stay engaged. I'm Dr. Sanjay Gupta, helping you live a better life.

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0: not showering every day, and according to this, specifically on days that you're working, I would think those would be the days you do shower.
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1: Gary, you got this thing. If you ain't going nowhere, you ain't got to keep taking a shower if you ain't been nowhere. 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

0: 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Freaky Smiley in the morning. And Flint's R&B and throwbacks all day.
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9: If I were to ask you what makes for a good night's sleep, you'd probably say a dark, quiet room, not too many things on your mind. But every night when you go to get some Z's, how often do you really think about the temperature in your bedroom? Temperature may be one of the most underappreciated factors in sleep. That's according to the Senior Vice President of Research and Scientific Affairs at the National Sleep Foundation. We often hear about lights and screens and stress, but even modest changes in temperature and airflow can influence both how quickly you fall asleep and how deeply you stay asleep. Most experts will recommend a room temperature of 60 to 67 degrees Fahrenheit. You might also experiment with your sheets and what you actually wear to bed. Play around a bit and see what improves your sleep. You might be delightfully surprised. I'm Dr. Sanjay Gupta, helping you live a better life.
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10: Not all screen time is created equal, and a new study out of Sweden is helping us understand this even better. So researchers followed more than 20,000 people over nearly two decades and determined that passive screen time, like sitting on the couch and watching television, raised someone's risk of dementia. But if they did something active, like reading, puzzles, or interacting with other people, this same group of people saw their risk of dementia drop. Just like you got to put the work in to keep your body in shape as you age, you basically have to do the same thing with your brain. A couple things I have found to help: working to learn something new every day, whatever it might be, challenging yourself in some way every day, and really importantly, staying socially active. Some days that means meeting friends in person. Other days, maybe an email, a text, or a phone call. Just stay engaged. I'm Dr. Sanjay Gupta, helping you live a better life.
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0: not showering every day, and according to this, specifically on days that you're working, I would think those would be the days you do shower.
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12: I'm feeling lucky to have my college-age kids home with me for a few weeks this summer. And one of the things I know we're going to be talking about, AI. I've started to use it more often at the hospital to get fresh takes on patient problems that I'm trying to solve. And for my girls, well, I know that they are navigating college now with these new powerful tools. Something, frankly, that you and I couldn't have even imagined when we were in school. But while it may be tempting to outsource your studying and your work to these large language models, I beg you not to. And that's because AI chatbots tend to reproduce what researchers call weird viewpoints. That's an acronym. Western, educated, industrialized, rich, and democratic. Look, AI isn't going away. And admittedly, it can be a really powerful tool. But you don't want it doing your thinking for you. I'm Dr. Sanjay Gupta, helping you live a better life.
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1: 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So let's welcome Pastor John Hannah, the senior pastor of Majestic Life Church in Chicago. Hey, good morning, Pastor Hannah.
2: What's happening, Bro Ricky, Bishop of the syndicated Ricky Smiley Morning Show Ministry? This is Pastor Hannah from Chicago, and I have been sent to pray. What am I praying for today? Success. Why? Because failure is not an option. So God, I pray that you would give us a Joseph anointing, that wherever Joseph was put, he had success. I ask God that you give us exactly what we need, that we can do what we're supposed to do, and it represents you, because you are the God of success. You're the God of victory. And I pray that we will represent you in every aspect of our life. Success in our home. Success on our job. Success in our ministry. Success wherever we go. And we know that it comes from you. You say we have not because we ask not. So today we ask that you would give us success, that wherever the sole of our feet tread, you give us success. And we ask this in Jesus' name. God bless you all. I'm excited about being a part of the Ricky Smiley Morning Show. Keep up alive. And if you're in Chicago, come and check our brother out. I'll holla.
1: Hey, we appreciate you, Pastor Hannah. Hey, that was Pastor John Hannah Sr., the pastor of New Life Covenant Church, Southwest Church in Chicago. And it's time for the praise break on the Ricky Smiley Morning Show.

0: on, y'all. I hope y'all enjoying that praise break this morning, man. Y'all hit me up. Let me know what y'all would like to hear. 866-9-R-I-C-K-E-Y, and I'll play it for you, especially if it's Holy Ghost feel. Got your front page right here.
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0: 13 after the hour, front page right here. Alfreda's, good morning.
3: Good morning, Ricky. It's Friday, July 16th. Here's what's going on in the news. The U.S. is ramping up military pressure on Iran. Central Command says it's launched another round of strikes targeting Iranian military capabilities used to threaten ships in the Strait of Hormuz. Now, the military also says it's disabled an oil tanker headed toward an Iranian port, making this the first ship hit since the U.S. reimposed its naval blockade of the region. As that's unfolding, President Trump spoke at a defense summit in Pennsylvania, announcing a $10 billion investment in the state's defense industry and saying previous presidents waited too long to confront Iran. Meanwhile, President Trump's former personal lawyer, Todd Blanche, is going to be back in front of the Senate Judiciary Committee today for his nomination to be the next U.S. Attorney General. Yesterday, Blanche defended the administration's handling of the Justice Department, but senators like Chuck Grassley zeroed in on the Jeffrey Epstein files.
4: Problematic redactions, insufficient effort to follow investigative leads, a refusal to meet with victims. What would you like this committee to know regarding these files?
5: We reviewed over 6 million pages. And if we learn a new material, we will most certainly review it and make it available.
3: Critics have slammed Blanche for the handling or mishandling of the release of the Epstein files, not to mention all those redactions. Now, alleged co-conspirators remain heavily redacted, while some victims' identifying information was allegedly, air quotes, mistakenly released. Lastly, Ricky, federal health officials are investigating whether Taco Bell may be connected to a growing stomach illness outbreak. Investigators are looking at lettuce and other fresh ingredients as possible sources of cyclospora, which has now sickened nearly 7,000 people across 34 states. Some Taco Bell locations have already stopped serving lettuce, onion, cilantro, and other fresh toppings. So far, though, the FDA has not announced a nationwide recall involving Taco Bell.
6: So bad,
3: I know you do, and I'm going to keep it moving.
6: Oh, yeah, keep it moving.
3: Ramble on these stories and more. Go to RickySmileyMorningShow.com. Now, here's a look at sports.
6: My stomach can't say
7: Rock T, the sports genius, is in the building.
8: Yeah, man. All right, so the ESPY Awards went down last night, and a lot of awards, man. The best record-breaking performance went to former Cleveland Brown, Myles Garrett. The best team went to the New York Knicks, man. Of course, it was New York last night. Here's what they had to say after they got their award.
9: Say thank y'all from all my teammates, and I hope this trophy, especially here in New York, getting this trophy shows the word love. The love of each other and this team is what got us through the humps in December when we weren't playing our best basketball. The love of the fans is what got us back down 29 at home. Yes, yes.
8: Yeah, man. Best WNBA player and best female athlete was Asia Wilson. She couldn't make the show, but she sent this video.
0: Yeah, Asia!
10: Hey, y'all. I just want to say thank you so much for everyone that voted for me. Thank you, ESPN, for putting on this lovely award show. It's crazy to think that a young girl that didn't even want to play basketball is now up we're running and even won an ESPY, which is truly, truly special to my heart.
8: A lot of people don't realize Asia is an amazing volleyball player, and that's actually her first sport, but she chose to play basketball on a pro level.
0: And she really sweet, and I absolutely love her. And shout out to her parents. She has some good parents and stuff, and you know, she the AKAs, too.
8: Come on now. Let's go, man. Let's go. And, of course, the biggest award, Arthur Ashe Award for Courage, former NBA player Jason Collins. Passed away in May recently through brain cancer. His brother, Jaren Collins, accepted his award.
11: These past few months, I told my brother repeatedly he was the bravest and strongest man I'd ever known. He lived his life with authenticity, with grace and strength and joy. The courage he showed and the way he moved in this world truly made him a trailblazer, an inspiration to so many others, and his impact will be remembered.
8: Jason Collins was the first active athlete to come out as gay in any of the four major North American sports. 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Brett, what you got coming up next in the hot spot?
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1: 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Drop it like it's hot.
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5: The BRAT. All right, 29 before the top of the hour, time for the hot spot. What up, Brett?
6: What up, Ricky? Good morning, everybody. I'm your girl, Brett Tatat, and this is the hot spot where we bring you music, movies, and more. So let's get on off into it. Well, y'all, R. Kelly is shooting his shot at President Trump to get out of prison early. Now, according to his attorney, he filed for clemency with the Department of Justice earlier this week. Kelly is reportedly asking Trump to commute his combined 31 sentence for two convictions, one of which was in Brooklyn and the other in Chicago. Now, in the New York case, he was found guilty of racketeering, sexual exploitation of children, forced labor, and Mann Act violations. During the Chicago trial, a jury convicted him of producing child porn and enticing a minor to engage in sexual activity. R. Kelly's attorney believes the use of racketeering in his case was an abuse of power by the prosecutors and an inappropriate charge. The attorney also noted that he thinks that the DOJ targeted a public figure rather than just seeking justice. Now, his attorney also says R. Kelly's health issues should warrant his release, telling us that he has a blood clot in his neck and other major health problems. All right, y'all, moving on. Cassie's former friend DJ Webstar is opening up about where he stood during Diddy's federal trial. In a recent interview, the DJ revealed that he wrote a character letter in support of Diddy during the music mogul's RICO case. And Webstar said the decision came at a personal cost, explaining that his longtime friend Cassie unfollowed him on social media after learning he had backed Diddy. And here's what he had to say about that.
7: I was close with Cassie. Cassie unfollowed me because I wrote a character letter for Puff. I was very close with Cassie. It's like, I still consider her my sister. It's like, I love her, you know what I'm saying? What they went through, they went through. I'm gonna tell you why. I felt like what he was on trial for wasn't beating Cassie up. He was on trial for RICO. He didn't do no RICO stuff. You gotta remember, Justin and Christian is my little brother. So it's like, if I see you slap the shit out of somebody, but somebody charged you for murder, I'm going to write you a character letter. Like, you didn't murder nobody. Now, if he was on trial for beating up Cassie, I would never wrote a character letter. Okay. So it's like, I wrote a character letter based on what he was charged with and what I know personally, what he did and what he didn't do.
6: I don't know about that.
8: Brent, I swear I'm about to say the same thing.
6: I don't know about
8: a character letter, either you believe in his character or not.
6: Yeah, yeah. I would have unfollowed
8: him. You can't base that off the charge.
6: You can't base it off. Right.
9: Because it's character.
6: If we friends and you're supposed to have my back even a little bit and you care about me at all, you wouldn't have did that. I would have to unfollow you too. I'm sorry.
9: At the very least. I'm unfollowing.
6: At the very right.
9: Are you serious?
6: Unfollowing, that's the smallest part right. of it. Yeah, no. Oh, my goodness. All right, y'all, we going to wrap up the hot spot on that note. 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Coming up next, y'all, we got Special K with the news you absolutely cannot use right here on the Ricky Smiley Morning Show.
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1: You liar!
2: 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I don't know why, but I do.
3: All right, y'all, reach around the morning. It's about that time. Special K got news. You're positive. I absolutely cannot use. Special K, good morning.
0: That's for doggone sure. I do got the news. You absolutely, positively cannot use. And we're going to jump into this thing like this. Some things are hood, and some things are just down and out ghetto. And, so I'm going to address these to Alfreda's and Gary because they're the least ghettoest people on the morning show.
4: Oh, okay.
0: And, y'all are. The rest of us grew up, you know, different.
4: I did say.
0: Both of y'all bougie.
5: Oh, really?
0: So let me see if y'all can relate to any of these. Some things are just a little hood and some things are ghetto. Let's start with this one. It's hood to get evicted from your apartment. It's ghetto to be evicted from your apartment while you're on Section 8 and your rent is
4: $17.
0: Oh. You could have paid 10 months for less than
4: $200. Oh, gosh.
0: It's hood when you cuss out the customer service lady at the power company for not letting you make arrangements. But it's ghetto when the arrangements you're trying to make are on top of the arrangements that you already have.
4: Oh, yeah.
0: You can relate to that, Alfreda?
4: I mean, yeah.
0: It's hood for a woman to have 5 kids by 5 different dudes. It's ghetto when they're all boys and they're all juniors.
4: Oh.
0: Marco Jr., Jamal Jr., Reginald Jr., Larry Jr., Gilberto Jr., and they all got different grades of hair. Come on now. Ma'am, what you doing? Rock T, it's hood to get drunk at somebody's wedding, so drunk that you black out and got to be carried away.
6: Oh. Yes, sir.
0: It's ghetto to get that drunk at somebody's wedding and you're the pastor.
5: That's pretty drunk, man. That's ghetto.
0: Speaking of weddings, it is hood to get married wearing a probation ankle monitor under your wedding dress.
6: Yep.
0: It's ghetto when the groom is your probation officer.
4: Hey, but also,
0: yes, like, what the hell is going on right now? It's hood. I can relate to this one. It's hood to cuss out a bank teller for making you show ID that you cashing a $61 check. Now, it's ghetto to cuss them out about that check when your account is $62 in the red to begin with. I can relate to that.
5: You still broke. You can't get no money.
0: Hey, Alfreda, it's hood to be pregnant at the same time as your mama.
4: Oh, God.
0: But it's ghetto when y'all pregnant, Brad, by the same dude.
5: Ooh.
7: That's nasty.
4: Gross.
0: All right, and finally, it's hood to get a rest in heaven tattoo with your baby daddy face and name tatted on your breast. Now, it's ghetto to get that tattoo on there when you the reason he got killed in the first.
4: Okay.
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15: 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But when it comes to their health, too many stay silent. It's time to change that. 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
5: Now, what were you doing this morning that you was late picking me up? You know, I told you my appointment was at 10, so I wanted to get there by 8. Ain't that the type of car your cousin got? You know, that speed limit sign say 25. You doing about 32. Okay, now I know that didn't get you your license driving like this. Well, at least you keep your car clean. It looks clean in here. I want you to run me to the grocery store. I'm going to get me a pick five. You ever get them pick fives? Well, you get five packs of meat, be $19.99. Probably need to stop over here and get me a little juice so I can take my blood pressure mouth. I mean, you know that sign says stop. It don't say skim through. You ain't got no gospel tapes in here. They got a lot of cars over there. Oh, that must be new. I didn't know they put no Ross over there. Now, Sharon come calling me, asking me why I don't take no Uber. I told her I have children. I want you to run me down here to the grocery store and pay my light bill. Little girl down there, she gets so mad at me, tell me, why don't you pay it online? I ain't got to pay a darn thing online. I'm going to pay it right here, and you going to get it to the light people.
6: Gary, coming up next, y'all, ASAP Rocky, he may lose his children. I'm

Are you in trouble with the IRS? Robert was. He owed the IRS $62,000. He called Civic Tax Relief. They represented him against the IRS and settled his entire bill for $100. That's right. He only

0: And here's what's happening in celebrity news, y'all. ASAP Rocky, a wonderful husband, y'all, of Rihanna, baby. They say he is catching heat, honey, for taking his barefoot daughter, Miss Rocky Irish Myers, y'all, to Jay-Z's third and final concert at Yankee Stadium, y'all, on Sunday night, y'all. Oh, people are angry about it. They're saying fans were shocked, honey, to see the rapper carrying his tiny daughter, y'all, through the crowd, honey, at the stadium. They say Rocky, honey, isn't even a year old yet. Now, father and daughter, y'all, were among the VIPs, honey, stuck, honey, outside after fans just bum-rushed the doors, y'all, and security locked the gates on these poor people. Now, they say Rocky, she wore a beautiful pink bow, y'all, in her hair and a tulle, honey, Fendi kids dress, according to Harper's Bazaar magazine. Now, I was like, okay, baby. They say Miss Rihanna and ASAP, honey, were also, they also share sons, y'all, RZA Myers and Riot Myers. You know, RZA and Riot, that's some beautiful names for their kids. Now, fans, y'all, criticized ASAP, y'all, for bringing a tiny baby, honey, to such a noisy environment. One person wrote, "Are they kidding? Not enough VIP stations in the world. Take that baby home." And another person wrote, "That baby needs to be home in bed. What is wrong with him?" And a third person commented, "Why would he take that baby to a concert? Horrible parent. She probably, honey, got a doggone contact, a high from all those weed heads that was at the concert." Now, after y'all waited outside for several hours, ASAP and his daughter were escorted inside to watch Rihanna perform. Now, fans noted, y'all, that the baby wore noise protection earmuffs. Now, Rihanna apologized, y'all, for sounding terrible. They said the concert marked her first live performance in years. She said, quote, "Y'all know I'm rusty, right?" She said, "It's been a while, honey." Rihanna said she wore, y'all, a beautiful, honey, custom brown leather Saint Laurent outfit by Anthony LaCulture Raleigh. After, honey, the crowd, honey, she said, "I miss this mess, y'all. New York, I love you guys." Ricky, that's child abuse almost.
1: Oh, no.
0: Ricky, you're taking a baby to a grown folks concert with all that.
2: I take my kids to my shows. That's okay.
0: No, that's
2: I'm sure Brad take the baby to some of her performances.
0: Well, that's not a good look, honey. That child up in there, honey, with all these weed smokers and stuff like
2: them
0: that.
2: Kids, them kids made them kids see their parents on stage. They make them want to do something. Look at Blue Ivy up there playing the piano with Beyonce.
3: Come on now. Yeah. Well, Monica's daughter rapping with her and singing with her as well.
0: Oh, but they not one. This baby is barely 1 year old.
3: It's they train child. They can do whatever they want to do with their child.
0: Yeah, but that's
3: Gary.
0: Not a good thing. They can do whatever they want. That's what's wrong with children today. That's why we got so many children today that's hunting.
2: If your daddy would have just took you to the Dallas Cowboys, you wouldn't be on here doing the tea.
4: Just one game.
3: One game.
0: Whatever.
4: One game. Could have changed it all.
0: Well, maybe you should have, but honey, at least I know better. I feel so bad for little
2: Don't
0: Rocky
2: feel bad
0: Road,
2: for him.
0: Honey.
2: Oh my God. Got more money than all of us. Okay.
0: And then some.
4: Gary would have been a tight end, Rick.
0: No, I'd have been a wide receiver. How about that?
2: As fast as he run. Yeah, definitely.
0: Moving on.
2: Just imagine your ass played football, Gary. You'd have been retiring by now. Sitting over there playing cards with Emmitt Smith.
0: Yeah. And other celebrity news, y'all. Oh, my God. This is a sad story, y'all. Major League Baseball fans, y'all, criticize. I don't know if y'all heard the shocking news. They criticize, y'all, Patti LaBelle, baby, her beautiful rendition of the national anthem, baby, at the 2026 MLB, honey. Star game, honey, her hometown in Philadelphia, y'all, the other day. They're saying, y'all, the 82-year-old, honey, R&B legend, honey, belted out the Star Spangled Banner, honey, before a packed crowd at Citizens Bank, honey, Park, honey, on Tuesday. Now, according to the New York Post, page 6, they say baby Miss Patti changed the words and dragged out the anthem, honey, long, honey, way, honey, during her performance.
2: She patted the bell. She gets to do what she want to do. At
0: no,
2: least
0: she can't.
2: Same game banging by Smokey Robinson. You know what I'm saying? So you have to choose between patting the bell, singing the Star Spangled Banner, or Smokey Robinson gang banging. We should have a vote on that.
0: Yeah, well, we need to have a vote. They say, baby, black people cherish Patti's gospel-style vocals, runs, and high notes, honey, to the moon. But they say, baby, white baseball fans don't appreciate the iconic singer's incredible vocal range. Following the performance, they say baseball fans took to X to blast the Lady Marmalade, baby, singer rendition as terrible and completely disrespectful.
2: Should have sung, lady. What's the word? Geechee, what is it, Gary?
0: Geechee, Geechee, ya, ya, ga, ga. The Creole Lady Mama La, honey. She met Mama La down in old New Orleans.
3: Mama La.
0: Strutting her stuff for the queen. She said, "Hello, hey, Joe. You want to give it a go?" Mm-hmm. Geechee, Geechee, ga, ga, da, da.
3: Oh, no.

0: Gitchy-gitchy-la-la here.
1: Why is he still singing?
0: And what else? Molo-toko-la-ta-ya-ya.
2: Uh-huh, and what else?
0: Creole lady mama la.
2: That's better than Smokey Robinson game, baby. That's for sure. You got...

0: We can't waste precious airtime with that.
1: Yes, Lord. Yes, baby. They say one person wrote, "It was horrible, completely disrespectful to our anthem." And another baseball fan wrote, "That was terrible. Couldn't bring back the singer baby from yesterday, honey. What an embarrassment for the troops, honey, who fight for the country. Baby, they let Miss LaBelle have it, honey. The white people say, we ain't trying to hear all that, honey. All that screaming, honey. Y'all get over there. Y'all blacks might like all that, but we ain't going to hear all that screaming, honey." Baby, but, baby, the white goes, no.
2: She definitely didn't sound like
3: she did an amazing job.
2: She absolutely did an amazing job in Patty style.
1: No, well, guess what, baby? The white folks say, this is our style. You do not mess up our anthem like that. So, honey, Miss LaBelle, girl, we love you, girl, honey. We want to get you, ya, ga, ga. And we want to Creole Lady Mama La. All right, y'all, now that said it, did y'all know what time? All right, the Kahlua today, honey, is one of my favorite Kahlua. My Kahlua today, y'all, is medallion. On the high end, you say medallion, and on the low, you say beautiful yellow. That's your Kahlua for the day.
0: Oh, that's beautiful. Y'all, give it up for Gary with the team. All right, party people, I got your wake-up call. Y'all get at me, 866-9-RICKEY, 866-9-R-I-C-K-E-Y. 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

0: this is Stolen Christian calling from Poston, North Carolina. I want to wake up Monroe, North Carolina, because this weekend we have the Carolina Classic. And Brett, bring out that Vanderhall. Woo, woo, wake up, wake up, wake up.
1: Hey, this is Willie Earl from Chattanooga, Tennessee, and I want to say wake up to Gary T. Go to the Dallas Cowboys fan. Game, man, just go to a game. You'll enjoy it. They be in tight, too. I'm out. Wake up, wake up, wake up.
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0: All right, Rick Simonetta Morning Show. Hey, 29 before the top of the hour. Jeff Johnson has three things you need to know. Jeff, good morning, man.
1: Man, good morning, Rick. Good morning, everybody. Good to be with y'all this morning.
0: Happy to have you.
1: So, man, listen, there are some stories that are bigger than business, and this is one of them, Rick. Over the last several days, many of us have seen the headlines that Fawn Weaver has been removed as CEO of Uncle Nearest, the whiskey brand she founded in 2017, while the company continues to go through court-appointed receivership. Now, some of you are like, Uncle who? And receivership what? So first, let me tell you what made Uncle Nearest matter in the first place. For generations, America celebrated Jack Daniel's as one of the fathers of American whiskey. And what many people didn't know was that the man who taught Jack Daniel's how to distill whiskey was an enslaved black man named Nearest Green. His story had been pushed to the back of the American history bus. Fawn changed all of that. She didn't just build a liquor brand, she restored a man to history. She helped millions of people learn that black excellence wasn't simply labor that built America. It was innovation, craftsmanship, entrepreneurship, and mastery. And that's bigger than whiskey. It's about reclaiming legacy, and whiskey enthusiasts and non-drinkers alike responded. And she turned the company into a $1 billion business in less than a decade. And then something happened. The company that carried the legacy and changed the whiskey business became engulfed in the financial and legal challenges. And a lender claimed that the company defaulted on more than $100 million in loans. And a receivership was appointed, which is a court-appointed remedy, which a neutral third party is appointed to take possession of, manage, or preserve the business that's the subject of the litigation. Bankruptcy filings follow. And now the founders have been removed from leadership while the receiver prepares the company for its next chapter, which is a court-appointed sale, Rick. So I'm not here to tell anybody whether Fawn Weaver was the right CEO at the right moment. I don't know enough to make that judgment, and neither should most people on social media. But I tell you what bothered me, Rick. I watch people celebrate, not celebrate accountability, celebrate a sister being fired. Absolutely. And I think there's a difference. Some people didn't like Fawn's communication style, thought she was too visible. Some people thought she made the brand too much about herself. And I think those are fair conversations. I struggle, Rick, when we got too many enemies to be our own worst enemy. And I think in some cases, that's what happened with her public persona. And all those things could be true. And maybe they needed different leadership. And maybe it's also true that Fawn accomplished something extraordinary by restoring Uncle Nearest's place in American history. Those truths don't cancel each other out, because it's bigger than a CEO. It's really about us understanding that we have to own our own brands. And my biggest concern in this moment, Rick, is that this company could be sold out of our community. Our institutions absolutely have to be held accountable. Transparency matters. Good governance matters. Financial stewardship matters. Those things are not optional. But accountability and celebration are not the same thing. So maybe this moment isn't asking us whether we like Fawn Weaver or not. Maybe it's asking us how we think about black institutions when they go through difficult seasons, and what needs to happen next. And so, Ricky, I think sometimes we become too quick to celebrate the downfall of successful black leaders we simply don't like. And when one of our institutions faces crisis, what's the right balance between demanding accountability and protecting something that belongs to us all? Fawn may be out as CEO, but Uncle Nearest has a bigger story. And I hope that there's some folks moving behind the scenes, that if there's a court-appointed sale, that we keep this company. Because it's not just about black history. It's literally about black generational wealth. And no one person should get in the way of that. That's what I got for you, Rick. That's what I'm thinking. Y'all hit me on IG at Jeff's Nation. Let me know what you think about Uncle Nearest. Let me know what you think about Fawn being gone. Let me know what you think about the brand. And if you got the money, you willing to buy it. Let me know what you think.
0: That's good stuff, Jeff. Hey, appreciate you, Jeff. One more time, let everybody know how you can be reached again.
1: At Jeff's Nation on IG, brother. Thank you, sir.
0: Nah, thank you, man. 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
19: 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Me's going down with y'all lying on the ones and twos. 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

0: Akon singing this song.
1: Yeah.
0: With your beautiful selves. Hey, Chicken and Waffle Mix going down, man. Happy Thursday, y'all. I ain't on the ones and twos. Hey, what up, Jock?
2: I'm good, man. You don't know, just how to bring it back real quick, man. You don't know, hit me up on the gram at J-A-H Lion Sound.
0: J-A-H Lion Sound. Appreciate you, big dog, always.
2: My pleasure, man. You don't know.
0: Yes, sir. All right, Black Tony, what's up, man?
3: Well, it's been the longest night of my life, son.
0: Just been you coming to work? You coming to work?
3: I'm finna get to that in a minute. Hold up.
0: No,
3: but this has been the most longest night of my life, Sheldon. I mean, I'm talking about, like, it's been stress, it's been pressure, it's been just confusion, it's been misunderstanding and stress. Did I already sound stressed out?
4: Yeah, three times.
3: Yeah, it's been stressed, Sheldon.
0: You know what, man? You be having so many problems. You ever thought about just being born again?
5: Right.
0: Yeah. I mean, like, stop start over, friend. like, hey, Black Tony, like, literally, like, go back to, like, get with your mama, maybe let them do a song.
3: I don't know, Sheldon.
0: Your mama could like, give birth to you again, and then you go and join New Birth.
3: Hold on, Sheldon, there's something real nasty about what you just said. I'm not trying.
0: You just need to be born again, man. Your life is bad every day.
3: No, Shad. See, you getting too dramatic, Shad. You so dramatic, but you. I want you so.
0: Hey, man, you got
3: to stop. But you so. You dramatic right now. You been real dramatic right now. Now listen what happened to me yesterday, Shad.
0: Go ahead.
3: Last night, I'm thinking I done got fired, Shad.
0: Yeah.
3: Cause I had got an email on my email page. From Human Research Office, H&R, Mr. Baldwin Green had hit me up, and said, "Black Tony, you is fired." That's all what I had seen.
0: Yeah,
3: but what the whole email had said was that it was rumor going around in the streets that Black Tony had been fired, Shawty. But I ain't read it. All I seen was Black Tony and fired, Shawty, and I lost.
0: Yeah,
3: I lost. Cause I was like so upset, cause I love my job so much.
0: Yeah, and, so much you won't come. Go ahead.
3: And shouted then when I got a message from Mr. Baldwin Green in the morning. Said Black Tony, please, it was a mistake what had got sent out. You is not fired. You still got a job at a radio station. So please, you know, you could come to work on your regular time. Yeah. So shouted. But I ain't see that till the morning, cause I had turned on my alarm. I'm not gonna get up early and come to work, and I done got fired. So I done, hell no.
0: Right.
3: So I stayed in the bed. So when I woke up and seen the message that he said I wasn't fired, but that by that time I had woke up. It was late. So now it's like sell. It's like
0: early.
3: Three. All right. So like do the math right now. So right now it's almost half of the time through the month. So if you take seven, okay. So now it's seven fifty-one. Mm-hmm. Now you add that together. So 2 751 add up to what? 9 something, right?
0: Right.
3: So almost 10 o'clock. It's 7:50. Okay, 15:50. That's so it's like 10. It's like 11 o'clock.
0: Right.
3: Cut that in half, Sheldon.
0: What 11 o'clock couldn't have?
4: 10 and a half.
3: If I leave right now and come to work, I won't get there until 3.4 or 75% of the morning show over with, Sheldon. So right. What's the point?
5: Wow.
0: Whatever you just said, dog, on it.
5: Wow.
0: You went the wrong.
3: So what's the point?
0: Hey, man. It don't make sense, but for him to have the
3: creativity. So what time the morning show over with, Sheldon? What time the morning show over with?
0: Like 10.
3: Okay, so subtract 10 from 7.752.
5: You know, we can't do math, number one, but number two, that's doesn't
3: nine,
5: make sense.
3: That's not, Shawty, it's too late. I can't come. It's too late.
0: What about tomorrow?
3: Okay, I'll be there tomorrow then, if that's what you want me to do.
0: All right.
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15: We talk a lot here about ultra-processed foods and the many ways in which they can negatively impact your health. They've been linked to weight gain, obesity, type 2 diabetes, cardiovascular disease, even cancer. And now a new study out of UCSF found that high ultra-processed food intake was associated with something called intramuscular fat, which is exactly what it sounds like. That's fat inside your muscles, which can cause them to become weaker. Now, in this particular study, the researchers noticed more wear and tear and pain in people's knees because of weakened thigh muscles. Cutting back on ultra-processed foods isn't easy. The CDC estimates at least half the calories in our diet come from ultra-processed foods. But if you're looking to eat cleaner, cutting out sugar-sweetened beverages, that may be the best number one thing you can do to try and get started. I'm Dr. Sanjay Gupta, helping you live a better life.
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4: All right, the floor is yours. 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
3: 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The end.
1: You're not making sense. 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
3: For people that rap fast, like it's a Busta Rhyme, they can do Eminem. 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
1: Oh, so we here, we cannot understand.
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1: You and I will have a problem today.
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7: No doubt. 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Yo, Trey, drop the verse.

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0: beautiful, beautiful day in the neighborhood. And here's what's happening in celebrity news, y'all. Kim Kardashian, people are saying, honey, she may be about to go broke. Now, it's being reported that Kim, y'all, has added another luxury vehicle, y'all, to her collection. They say, but this one, honey, is more than rustic charm, than exotic performance. Now, they're saying that the reality star, y'all, and entrepreneur recently purchased, y'all, a 1973 Ford Bronco, honey, from Florida-based Velocity Restoration, spending approximately, she only paid $285,000, y'all, on that custom-built classic SUV, according to TMZ. Now, according to a report, they're saying Kardashian, honey, chose the vintage vehicle, honey, specifically, y'all, for the use at her summer home in Couture d'Or, Idaho.
1: In where?
0: What? Yes.
2: Idaho.
0: Yes, baby.
2: I was going to say another country. I didn't know they had that in Idaho.
0: Yes, honey. That's where the grand girls live. They say, honey, after being delivered, honey, Los Angeles several weeks ago, they said that the Bronco, y'all, was transported to Idaho, where Kardashian recently shared photos of it parked outside of her lakeside retreat on Instagram. Now, the purchase, y'all, reportedly came after Kardashian was introduced to Velocity Restoration through her brother-in-law, Travis Barker, who is also a customer of the company. Rather than waiting through the builder's unusual 14 to 16 weeks production schedule, they said Kardashian was able to purchase a model, honey, that was already completed, y'all, and ready, honey, for immediate delivery.
2: Immediate.
0: Isn't that something?
3: Yeah, man.
2: Immediate delivery.
0: Yes. Baby, this girl says she needed it. Now, that's how the grand girls do with unlimited cars. But, you know, Tiny has one, too. So, I mean,
2: yeah,
0: it's not like she's so special. Honey. Tiny costs more than hers. So, hers was
1: It don't matter. It's just nice to have. But that's a lot of money.
2: Bronco.
1: That's a lot of money for a Bronco. I thought she was going to say she bought OJ's Bronco or something.
0: Yeah. No, and that's what people are angry about. People are saying, honey, how dare she, honey? But some people are saying she's paying homage, honey, to her dad that defended OJ Simpson when he was in the Bronco. So they said that's why she bought her a Bronco as well.
2: The Broncos are hitting. They take off really, really fast. And it's like having a Jeep Rubicon mixed with a Porsche car. Them damn Broncos take off and they hold the road real good. And they're real modern.
4: But you know what? When I see those old ones that have been redone, gosh, they're so cool. Yes,
2: and the tops come off of them too. If you got a hard top, they pop right off or whatever. I have thoroughly enjoyed my. I've been a Ford customer for years. Ford F-150 and Bronco. Yep, I love my damn Bronco now.
0: Yeah,
2: I love it so much. I won't drive it. Stay in the car.
4: Oh,
2: be scared somebody gonna hit it. No, you have on your new shoes. You don't want to wear them because you're scared somebody gonna step on your feet. I mean, I ain't driving that today.
0: Well, congratulations to her. I mean, $285,000. I mean, that's a drop in the bucket for a truck, honey. So she did well, honey, in her Bronco.
2: That's rich.
0: All right, moving on. In other celebrity news, yeah, Jennifer Lopez, baby. They said this girl traveled to the City of Lights, honey, to attend Paris Fashion Week and kicked off her birthday recently with her sister Linda. Now, they said while there, J-Lo, honey, made plenty of headlines for her outfits, honey, from her dramatic couture gown by Miss Stephanie Rowland, honey, to her sheer ensemble, you know, with, honey, colorful sequins and crystals by Celia Cartere. Now they said, but Lopez also went viral. They said she went viral, baby, when she was captured on video, honey, almost, honey, taking a tumble in the street. Now look at that. They said one of her bodyguards was nearby to save the day, honey, before the, honey, the superstar, honey, face planted, honey, on the ground.
2: And what, girl?
0: Baby, this girl was trying to be cute walking across the street. They said, baby, this girl almost fell and popped her face, honey. They said her bodyguard saved her life, honey, because he grabbed her, honey, before she hit the ground in these beautiful couture gowns. Now, they say recently Ms. Lopez and company were seen, honey, exiting a vehicle just outside of a restaurant where they were headed for dinner. They say, but the one on the floor singer, honey, was, honey, donning a beige, y'all, midi dress with y'all brown belt and heels, misstepped after she got out of the SUV and lost her foot.
2: Might have had some kitty heels.
0: They said her sister noticed and reached her arm out. They said Lopez, honey, longtime bodyguard, was, honey, already, honey. He caught J-Lo, honey, almost, honey, immediately steadied her and, y'all, successfully, y'all, honey, prevented her fall after her recovery.
2: That's how they be falling in love with them bodyguards, Gary.
0: Uh-huh. Oh, yes. Oh, yes. Yeah, I'd be glad when Beyonce finally come out with hers, honey.
2: No. Don't do that.
4: She's married to Jay-Z.
0: Yeah, she's sick of Jay-Z, probably.
1: Oh,
0: no,
1: so. Gary.
0: Yeah, look what he did to her.
1: He didn't
0: honey.
1: Do nothing.
0: That's why she made lemonade, honey, so I don't blame her.
1: Oh,
0: she giving her dog on bodyguard, go on ahead and be with her, honey, because he saved her, honey.
2: No. Last night.

0: That's Jesus. The guy with her bodyguard then.
1: Now that's true.
2: Nah.
1: Oh, no, he was a trainer. He was her trainer. That was her trainer.
2: Same difference. Oh, bodyguard, trainer, same difference. She got a man, honey, that was helping her and doing great things for her. She wanted a man with a strong hand, a man with an easy touch, somebody who could spend a night and not come home in a heated rush. So she wants somebody who understands. She wants a man with
3: lyrics. Lyrics to somebody's song, Lord.
2: So congratulations, baby. I mean, these girls, honey, they're getting tired of these doggone men, honey, cheating on them and carrying on them, whatever. Go ahead and give it your bodyguard, honey. Give them a check, honey, and go ahead and do what you need to do because your husband giving out your money, so you might as well give out the rest, honey, to a man with a strong hand and a heated touch.
3: Oh, somebody my God.
2: Who could stay the night and not come home in a heated rush. She wants somebody who's going to understand when it comes to love. She wants a strong man. All right, now I just said it. Did y'all know what time it is? Yes. Yes, honey. That's what a girl needs, honey. The Kahlua today, honey, is one of my favorite Kahlua. My Kahlua today, y'all, is my dad. How you? On the high hand, you say my dad. And on the low, I just say beautifully yellow. That's the Kahlua for the day.
0: Why you be quoting them down while alone? You quote them damn songs. Y'all give it up to Gary with the team.
2: Yeah.
0: All right, y'all. Listen, man. Tone Smith, man, he's going to be performing on the One Voyage Cruise in the Love and R&B Lounge along with Eric Benet, Dave Hollister, Q Parker, and so many more. Don't miss it. 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
8: A better life with Dr. Sanjay Gupta.
9: When you need your body to perform, but some of your muscles are having trouble, other muscles can sometimes help compensate. This is a great thing short term. But long-term, it can lead to serious and even chronic aches and pains. So if you've got nagging stiffness or irritation somewhere, don't push through it. Try to figure out why it's happening and how you can correct it. Strength and conditioning specialist Dana Santa says, performing exercises at a deliberate tempo makes it easier to notice when the wrong muscles are taking over, and also gives the intended muscles a chance to engage before that compensation kicks in. Dana suggests that starting with primary movement patterns such as squatting, hinging, pushing, pulling, rotating, and core can help make compensation easiest to identify and to address. I'm Dr. Sanjay Gupta, helping you live a better life.
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24: 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Up next, man, we got the Lion Dance King, Cupid, in the building. 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And here he is with Flex on the Ricky.

0: Dance King from his global hit Cupid Shuffle to the Flex and this man Keep the Party Going, a native of Lafayette, Louisiana.
1: Yes, come on, let's go.
0: And now he's getting ready to party with a purpose on the One Voyage Cruise. Y'all, please welcome the 6-time platinum line dance king, Cupid in the building.
2: What up? Been waiting to be on this one, man.
1: Come on.
0: Hey, man, we glad to have you, man.
2: I'm a fan, bro. Everybody here.
0: Yes, sir. Thank you for coming, man, for getting up this early.
2: No doubt.
0: Yes, sir, man. I always want to know, why do they call you Cupid?
2: So, man, back in the day, I used to sing Cupid by 112 to all the girls in high school and college.
0: Yeah.
2: So they'll be like, oh, that's that dude that's in Cupid. That's that dude that's in Cupid. And it just stuck with me for years, man. So that's basically pretty much where it came from, man.
0: So you went to school in Louisiana?
2: Yeah, University of Louisiana at Lafayette.
3: Okay. That's what's up.
2: Down there.
3: So you're going to be performing on the One Voyage Cruise, of course. Now, when we see Cupid in concert, is it like a big old dance party? Or what kind of show can we expect to see from you on the cruise?
2: It's the greatest interactive concert you could possibly go to. Like I don't even think people would be paying attention that I'm on the stage. Like, they doing the dances and rocking out, man. And it's just like a big family reunion, you know?
0: Yeah.
3: Love it.
2: Yep.
3: Love it.
2: Yep.
4: So, Cupid, what are you looking forward to the most on the cruise?
2: Just seeing everybody, man, you know, together. That unity music is what I like to call it. You know, you see people who got different points of views in life, man, all coming together, having a good time. And, you know, and just celebrating life with that music.
5: Right. You know what? I want to learn more about you. So is it true that you were a contestant on The Voice a long time ago? But if that
2: was, you were, and
5: nobody turned their chair around, what's wrong with them?
2: Man, you know, it's a backstory about that, man, because... You know, they had some litigation going on that I think that might have played a part in that. But to me, it was crazy because how would you not turn around? And I mean, I'm singing Cupid Shuffle. I'm singing with all my heart, you know.
0: Right.
2: But, you know, at the end of the day, man, it worked out, you know, where I was still in front of 4.7 million people that night, you know.
5: Mm-hmm.
2: And
5: yeah.
2: I think that kind of attached my face with the song because a lot of people didn't even know how I looked. They just knew the song.
0: Yeah.
2: So that was, it was a crazy but a good promo move at the same time.
5: Right. Wait, who were the judges? Who were the judges? When
2: man, it was CeeLo, Blake.
3: CeeLo?
2: Yeah, man. Yeah, CeeLo, no
3: doubt. I can't believe he passed on that. Yeah, something had to be going on.
2: Yeah, man, but it's cool, though, you know.
3: Yeah, you here now. You doing your thing now. You was the originator, none greater, baby. So what did you learn from that experience on The Voice?
2: Never disrespect your blessing. Because at the end of the day, mm-hmm. I was out there trying to show people that I could sing and overshadowing Cupid Shuffle, which was something that I like had prayed for, you know. Mm-hmm. So by me like going out on a platform like that, trying to say I'm trying to get past the Cupid Shuffle, like I feel like God was kind of like, I got something for you.
0: Right.
2: Okay. I'm gonna show you better than I could tell you, you know.
3: Okay.
4: Yeah. So Cupid, one thing that I like about line dancing is that I don't have to wait for somebody to ask me to dance.
0: You don't know it.
4: Well, I'm
0: about to do not
5: I can't
0: now.
5: Wait to see
0: and
5: it.
0: You shouldn't even be on this interview.
1: Sure not.
0: And me either for that matter.
4: Nah. You can't do the line dance?
3: The line dance, but it'd be so much to learn.
0: Right? Yeah, it's like math.
4: Yeah, okay, exactly. 1, 2, 3.
3: We know how to do the original thing.
0: Yeah. Right.
1: Just get in the back and fake it.
2: Well, the thing with my music is I give the directions in all the song at some point.
3: Right.
2: You know, so and unlike you know, the Tamia one is a little, you know, a little aggressive.
3: Yeah.
2: You don't have no directions.
0: Oh. Right.
2: So worst case scenario, you can go to the right and to the left, Gary.
3: Right.
4: Yeah.
0: So it's the 20th anniversary of the Cupid Shuffle. When you record the Cupid Shuffle, did you expect everybody to, you know, all around the world to be line dancing to your song?
2: Absolutely not, man.
0: Really?
2: When I first put it out, you know, I was on tour with Mel Waiters at the time, doing Southern Soul back in the day. And, I actually let him hear it, and he thought it was crazy. He was like, I don't know, you know, this just directions. But, y'all, I'm telling you, I recorded August 2006. By December 2007, I was at the record label, and my life changed forever.
4: Really?
2: Quick, just like that.
3: That's what's up.
4: Oh, Lord.
0: And tell us about the Lion Dance King album and documentary.
2: Oh, yeah. So right now, man, a lot of the questions that people don't know, like the real story about The Voice, like the real story that's all going to be on the documentary that's coming out in January. And my project is out called The Lion Dance King. Of course, y'all know Flex.
1: Right.
2: And amongst others. So it's just basically a project of all dance music. You know, you pretty much could play at your family reunion and everybody could just turn up the whole time.
4: So, Kiva, do you ever think about suing them? I mean, for public humiliation?
0: Suing who?
4: Suing the Voice.
2: NBC?
0: Man, look, his doggone blessings came from that.
4: Yeah.
0: Sometimes like, I got booed off the Apollo.
4: You
0: I
4: sure
0: mean,
4: did.
0: Come on. Yeah, absolutely. Let me see if Cupid said word. Anita Baker, D.L. Hughley, myself. Few of us got booed on Showtime. They follow. Back then, they didn't give a damn if you was a special guest. Mm. We weren't even on amateur.
6: Oh,
0: night.
6: Wow.
0: when the host said Birmingham, Alabama, it was over. He said, hey, just play to the camera and tell your jokes. It's going to air. And I did, and it aired, and they edited the booing out.
2: Wow, man.
4: No, man, that's crazy.
0: You know what I'm saying? Sometimes that'd be a blessing to make you get aggressive on stage and just try to make sure that you better.
2: That's true.
0: Make you work on your craft.
5: That's right.
0: All right, y'all, we got Cupid in the building, and now he's got a new song with Keith Sweat. So when we come back, Keith Sweat is going to be with us too. 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
8: I don't know about you, but my social media feeds are flooded with lotions and potions and gadgets, all promising to unlock different components of longevity. But if you log off, take a step back from all the hype, you'll find that the actual keys to a longer, healthier life are hiding in plain sight. There are four of them. Number one, nutrition. The Mediterranean diet really is the gold standard. Number two, exercise. You should be getting 150 minutes of moderate intensity exercise or 75 minutes of vigorous intensity exercise every week, plus strength training and stretching. Number three, sleep. Sleep is when your body and your brain repair themselves. You should be getting 7 to 9 hours a night. And finally, number four, often gets forgotten, socialization. It's not a bonus. It's a necessity for a healthy life, finding a sense of community, purpose, and belonging. I'm Dr. Sanjay Gupta, helping you live a better life.
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17: 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And here's the new song by Keith Sweat and Cupid. 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

0: Line Dance King is in the building, and now we also joined by a living legend whose voice has been the soundtrack to love, yes, heartbreak, and slow jams for decades. And now he's getting ready to party with a purpose on the One Voyage Cruise. Also, y'all give it up for Cupid and show some love for the one and only Keith Sweat.
1: What's up?
2: Yeah.
0: Hey, and you clean as the board of health.
1: Nah, I just got on a little something.
3: Yeah, looking all good.
1: I just need to grab a little something.
0: All right, y'all got a new song together. Still got that good love. How did y'all connect?
1: Well, you know, my man Red hooked up with me and Cupid, and I told him I wanted to do some Southern Soul stuff.
0: Yeah.
1: So basically, when I said I wanted to do some Southern Soul stuff, Roy knew Cupid. Cupid knew everybody else, so I just said, let's make it happen.
4: So now, Cupid, you could really sing, but do you think people see you more as the Lion Dance King or a real singer?
5: Well, I think that people see me as the Lion Dance King, but you know, songs like Still Got Good Love gives me an opportunity to show my vocal skills on side of people who are known for their vocal skills too. So, you know, it gives me that opportunity to do that. Whether they know me for whatever they know me for, you know, it's all good, but...
0: Cupid, did you start out in church?
5: Oh, yeah.
0: What was the church song that would have your grandmama laid out when you got up there and sung?
5: Hey.

0: Savior, hear my own
1: cry.
2: I used to play for the Sunday school, so you already know.
3: So you can come and sing for the Make It Last Forever Faith Church.
1: All right. Okay, but who came up with the moves to the song, for the song?
4: I make up all of the line dances that I sing or be a part of, you know. I watch a lot of Keith shows, and I watch a lot of his dances, so I wanted the dance to kind of be able to, like, be something that they could do on stage that would be super fly, like not necessarily the trail ride swag, more like of a grown and sexy swag. So, you know, that's what I came up with for the Good Love Slide.
2: And Keith, have you enjoyed being a part of the Southern Soul movement?
3: Yeah, I mean, it's dope. It's the same music that I grew up listening to back in the day. Bobby Womack, Johnny Taylor, all those type of brothers, you know. So when I think of Southern Soul, that's what I think of. Knowing that I can do that type of music, I said, let me just go ahead and dab my finger in it, you know. So now I got a song with Pogie Bear.
2: Okay. Yeah.
3: Got a song with King George, you know, outside of this. Got a song with Cupid. Got a song with Roy Chip Anthony. So I've been, like, hitting everybody. Say, come on, let me get some of this.
2: Yeah.
1: That sound like the new music on your new project that you're working on. What's up with that? Tell us about that.
3: Well, I'm dropping, like, 3 albums at one time.
1: Wow. Ooh. Okay.
3: I'm dropping an Afrobeat album, the R&B album. Southern Soul album, so I could show people, like, yo, this is what I do.
2: Damn, it sounds like you've been working.
1: Right?
3: Yeah, come working. On, versatile. Yeah.
1: So, look, we need to set up a whole line dance party and a class for folks, okay?
2: Right.
1: We got to get our outfits together because this One Voyage crew is getting ready to be crazy. Plus, we're going to have King George on board.
5: So
1: it's going to go nuts. We're going to have a good old time.
5: Yes, we are. Okay, so, Keith, you're also singing at the VIP reception for the vow renewal on the One Voyage cruise. Erica Campbell and her husband, Warren, they're going to officiate the ceremony. What can we expect from the VIP reception for all the couples?
2: And I hope you sang that damn song you sung on New Jack City, man. Let me tell you something. Nobody ever talked about that. That is one of the dopest Keep Sweat moments of all time when you sung at Nino Brown wedding on New Jack City. And I think about that old lady sitting there smiling. It was just so. That was dope.
3: There you go, telling me no again.
1: Yes.
3: Yeah, I mean, it was crazy because, I mean, I'm going to tell you a story about that song. Like, Let's Chill was supposed to be the song that I sung at the wedding, but I didn't get the song in time.
1: Oh.
3: So somebody held the song from me not getting it.
1: I can hear you singing it.
3: And Mario Van Peebles called me and said, because I had went in the studio with Teddy and Bernard Bell, and we had did the song. So the song was supposed to go out to them so they can put it in the movie, so we had set it up so I could sing the song at the wedding scene. The song never got sent. So Gene Griffin back in the day decided he wanted to keep the song.
1: Oh, Gene.
3: They wanted to hold the song. So Mario called me and said, yo, we need your song. And what happened is, once they said we needed the song, I didn't have a song, I said. So I had to go in there, and right there you go telling me no again that same night to send them the song.
1: Wow.
2: Well, you had to do what?
3: Right there you go telling me no again. Same night, and I said, man, the only song I could come up with is this one. That's why you hear me saying, there you go telling me no again at the wedding. Why would I be saying, there you go telling me no again at the wedding?
2: Right.
3: But I needed that song, a song to put into the wedding in order for me to be singing at the wedding ceremony, because that's what I needed. I needed a song to sing at the wedding.
2: Do you know that that's one of your greatest moments of all time? You sang it, because that movie was such a hit. That movie was like iconic as hell.
3: Right, and I never really tell people the backstory on that song or why, because some people ask me, man, why are you singing there you go telling me no again?
2: Yeah.
3: At the wedding, why people supposed to be getting married? How you
1: We didn't care.
2: We didn't care. We thought it was perfect, man. Now I'm gonna go home. I'm gonna go
1: watch it again.
2: So listen, man, we're gonna be taking over the Virgin Voyage Resilient Lady October the 26th through November the 1st. It's going to be a party like no other, with all of your favorite celebrity friends and amazing performances by T.I., Keith Sweat, Cupid, Rick Ross, Jacqueline Carr, Pastor Mike Jr., Karen White, E.U., Fat Daddy, Q Parker, Eric Benet, Dame Hollister, plus Cedric the Entertainer and Anthony Anderson, and so many more. 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
2: All right.
6: Yep.
3: KeithSweat at KeithSweat.com.
2: You're going to have to come on Sunday and do a little bit of that pass, man, because you know we got church ship, too.
4: I'll be there.
2: You got to come do a little bit again.
4: I'll make it
2: happen. A little bit of that pass me not, yes, boy. That thing, boy.
1: That thing was right, wasn't
2: Ooh,
1: it?
2: Ooh, boy.
1: Ooh, them notes.
2: Yes, sir. Mm-hmm. All right, y'all. Keep Sway, Cupid in the building, y'all.
6: Yeah.
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4: Gary's word of the week.
5: And you know man.
6: It is time to expand your vocabulary with the word of the week. Now, Gary, don't embarrass us today, please, man. A lot of people listening to the radio this morning. And now, what word will you be expanding our vocabulary with this week?
7: Oh, my. Well, yes, sir, honey. Now, I'm happy to play along, y'all, with this fabulous word of the week. So, and you know what? This word, I had enough time to meditate on it. So, this week's word is explicit.
8: That's horrifically wrong.
7: Inexplicably.
0: There you
9: almost.
0: Go.
9: Okay.
0: Oh, you got close now. You
5: okay.
7: Oh. Yes, honey. Inexplicable.
0: Yep.
5: What was that? What's the name?
7: Inexplicably.
6: Start. After you say NX.
7: NX.
6: All right, break it down to a syllable.
7: Plick.
6: Yeah.
7: Ably.
6: Yes.
7: But inexplicably.
0: There you go.
6: That is.
0: No, oh, just don't go. Spit.
6: Right.
5: Yeah, I'm going and I'm getting over here.
6: Right. No, that was good.
7: Yes, inexplicably.
6: Oh. Okay. Have you ever used that word before?
7: I don't know. Look like never. I did. Yeah.
6: No, we can tell you never used that before. Yeah. And now it is what is it? What word is it's an adverb, right?
7: I think so.
6: And what is an adverb? Just for people.
0: Everybody got quiet.
5: If it ain't wrote down,
0: it's a word that describes an action, right?
6: Right.
7: Yeah. Oh, it
6: right.
7: is.
6: Because the verb is action.
5: So what's exactly. the adjective?
0: An adjective.
10: Something that's a description. It's a descriptive word.
6: It's here with an ad on it. And what's the definition, Gary?
7: Wait, how we use it in a sentence?
0: What's the definition?
7: What's the definition of it? Yeah. In a way that cannot be explained or understood.
6: Okay, that's the definition.
7: Wait up. In a way that cannot be explained or understood.
6: Right.
7: Explicable.
6: Now use it in a sentence. Okay.
7: The popularity of my daily wardrobe modeling posts on social media, considering my curious face and lack of sex appeal, is inexplicably confusing.
6: Who wrote that?
0: The team wrote that.
11: Can't explain it, man.
6: The popularity of your daily wardrobe modeling post on social media. That's your drip. They're talking about your drip.
7: Yeah.
6: Your drip videos. Considering your curious face and lack of sex appeal. It's inexplicably confusing.
11: Can't explain it. Just can't explain it.
0: It sounds insulting.
11: Lack of sex appeal.
10: Why do you have a curious face?
6: I don't think nobody looked at none of the videos and got turned on like you.
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26: 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But if you log off, take a step back from all the hype, you'll find that the actual keys to a longer, healthier life are hiding in plain sight. There are four of them. Number one, nutrition. The Mediterranean diet really is the gold standard. Number two, exercise. You should be getting 150 minutes of moderate intensity exercise or 75 minutes of vigorous intensity exercise every week, plus strength training and stretching. Number three, sleep. Sleep is when your body and your brain repair themselves. You should be getting 7 to 9 hours a night. And finally, number four, often gets forgotten, socialization. It's not a bonus. It's a necessity for a healthy life, finding a sense of community, purpose, and belonging. I'm Dr. Sanjay Gupta, helping you live a better life.
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1: All right, 26 minutes after the hour, y'all. Got your front page right here. Alfreda's, good morning.
7: Good morning, Ricky. It's Thursday, July 16th. Here's what's going on in the news. The fallout continues after two deadly ICE shootings, including one in Houston. President Trump says immigration agents will not stop conducting traffic stops, even after ICE temporarily paused most of them following the shootings in Texas and Maine. Meanwhile, Texas Governor Greg Abbott has ordered an independent investigation into the Houston shooting that killed a construction worker. No body cameras were used during that incident, and the Department of Homeland Security has still not released any video. Over on Capitol Hill, Ricky, the Senate hearings have become must-watch TV, literally like an unscripted reality show. Georgia Senator John Ossoff put President Trump's nominee to lead U.S. intelligence, Jay Clayton, on the spot.
10: You refuse to answer a basic question about who won a presidential election, you asked to lead America's intelligence community. Isn't it humiliating to be unable to answer this question, to have to indulge the president's delusions?
7: The questioning went on and on, and while Ossoff seemed unbothered, Clayton was visibly uncomfortable the whole time. The exchange actually raised concerns about Clayton. Critics say for somebody who wants to lead one of the country's most important intelligence agencies, Clayton looked really dumb. Speaking of, Defense Secretary Pete Hegseth is introducing a new health policy for service members. Under the policy, troops aged 30 and older will have their testosterone levels checked during routine health assessments. Those found to have low levels may choose testosterone replacement therapy. Now, Hegseth says the goal is to keep the military at what he calls, quote, the leading edge of lethality. Critics say the concern is not routine health care itself. They argue that this turns this whole thing into a political symbol of who supposedly looks and performs like the ideal American warrior. For info on these stories and more, go to RickySmileyMorningShow.com. Now, here's a look at sports.
11: Rock T, the sports genius, is in the building.
12: Oh, yeah, ladies and gentlemen. Man, the ESPY Awards went down last night. Everybody and their mama was up in the building. Best record-breaking performance went to the homie Myles Garrett, defensive end, former Cleveland Brown, now L.A. Ram. Of course, it was hosted by Marcelo Hernandez, comedian, actor. You might have seen him on Saturday Night Live as well, who did a great job. Also, the best male athlete went to New York Knicks, Jalen Brunson. You know what I'm saying? Arthur Ashe Award for Courage went to former NBA player Jason Collins, who recently passed away with brain cancer. His brother Jaron accepted the award, his award on his behalf. Man, so many awards. Best team. Oh, my goodness. The best team went to the New York Knicks. And here's what they said when they hit the stage.
13: Say thank y'all from all my teammates. And I hope this trophy, especially here in New York, getting this trophy shows the word love. The love of each other and this team is what got us through the humps in December when we weren't playing our best basketball. The love of the fans is what got us back down 29 at home. Yes, yes.
12: Yeah, man. Best WNBA player and best female athlete of the year went to Las Vegas Aces superstar Asia Wilson. She couldn't make it, but here's her video that they played.
14: Hey, y'all. I just want to say thank you so much for everyone that voted for me. Thank you, ESPN, for putting on this lovely award show. It's crazy to think that a young girl that didn't even want to play basketball is now up for running and even won an ESPY, which is truly, truly special to my heart.
12: And many people didn't know Aisha is an amazing volleyball player. That was actually her first love of sports, man, right there in volleyball. So she chose the basketball route. Last but not least, man, Mike Tyson. He did a funny skit, man, that got some chuckles.
3: How am I doing, boys?
4: Fabulous. And spectacular as well.
3: Thank you. God, Mike. Any words of encouragement, guys?
4: Break a leg.
5: That's exactly what I told Conor McGregor.
4: Jeff. That was disgusting, man. Make me want to bite my own ear off.
12: Hey, man, the ESPYs is off the chain, man. Hope you guys checked it out. Follow me on social media at Rock T Holla. Brat got the hot spot right now.
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19: It's the
1: BRAT. All right, 29 before the top of the hour. Time for the hot spot. What up, Brat?
20: What up, Ricky? Good morning, everybody. I'm your girl, Brat Tat Tat, and this is the Hot Spot, where we bring you music, movies, and more. So let's get on off into it. Well, y'all, we all know that Boosie Badass has no filter, and now he has some words for Jay-Z. And a feud is about the rumors surrounding Hov's illegitimate son. And now he's putting it in a song. It's crazy. Check it out. Love him.

0: Oh.
1: Oh, no.
2: I don't know. I don't know either. Like, I have so many other things to talk about.
3: Yeah, well, but talk the truth. Yeah.
2: But what he got to do with that?
3: Because if that child is his, I mean, acknowledge.
2: But how does he even know?
3: Because he looks like him, he said.
4: It still sounds like he recorded that in his garage.
3: Yeah, well, regardless, honey, he's telling the truth, and he's tired of people lying. So Boosie is speaking the truth. There you go, Beyonce, that's your stepson.
1: The funniest video I saw yesterday was Lil Boosie riding a roller coaster. Man, that thing wiped me out. I watched that thing about 5 times. I laughed my ass off.
5: Boosie is comedy, man.
1: I would have loved to be on a roller coaster with a ride with Boosie.
2: Yes, I need to see that. Send me that. I bet that's funny. Man, and I love how he built the houses.
1: It looked like he was about to faint at one point. Man, it was funny as hell.
3: So we're going to love Lil Boosie. We're going to love him at all times when he's telling the truth about certain things.
2: I just disagree with the facts. I mean, I love the fact that he built the houses on his property for all of his kids, right. And every one of his kids got like a house. So
4: that's cool.
2: We're going to do like Gary and keep everybody lifted in prayer because I don't want them to be few. So that's just my personal opinion. And that's not all in the Boosie news. He's been going viral after a week of paying a lobbyist group $600,000 to secure a pardon from President Trump. He wants a $300,000 refund because the lobbyists have yet to secure the pardon. But if he had done his research before spending $600,000, he would have known that the two men were convicted fraudsters. Oh, man. And the White House issued a statement making it clear that they do not support the work of the men that scammed Boosie. And they allege that anyone seeking clemency that involves these men, this will harm their chances. So, wow.
6: Got to get your money directly to the top guy.
2: But how do you know who that person is?
6: Everybody know who that person is.
2: Oh, anyway.
6: You got to be in the right circles to get them kind of deals.
2: Oof, Lord, that's too much.
6: Yeah.
2: 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And you can catch me on my social media at So Brad. Coming up, y'all, Dwight Stone got that praise mixed down right here on the Ricky Smiley Morning Show.
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17: Everyone poops. It's not just the name of a classic potty training book. It's a universal truth. Even though everyone does it, almost no one wants to talk about it. Dr. Tricia Pasricha wants to change that. She's the author of a new book. It's called You've Been Pooping All Wrong. And she says there are three critical P's of pooping. The first is propulsion. Both the voluntary push you exert and the involuntary contractions that happen naturally within your body. Top line, when you feel the need to go, don't hold it. The second P is pliability, which refers to stool softness. The keys to this one are making sure you're drinking enough water and eating enough fiber. And the last P is for pelvic floor. If you can get your knees up above your waist while you're on the toilet, like on a stool or a garbage can or a stack of books even, that can make all the difference. I'm Dr. Sanjay Gupta, helping you live a better life.
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1: 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The NBA offseason has been very exciting with a ton of big names getting moved around. And one trade that has flown a little under the radar is LaMelo Ball to the Timberwolves. I was there for the peak of Big Baller Mania in the TV studios, in my podcast room. And I was even at the first game of LeVar's league, the JBA. So I know what comes with acquiring one of the Big Baller sons, especially LaMelo, who I've known since he was in eighth grade and was the chosen one. And LaMelo still plays with that same point at you, that's cool, from half court energy. I love that. The kids love LaMelo too. And I feel very excited about the idea of watching LaMelo run with Anthony Edwards, Jaden McDaniels, Rudy Gobert, potentially LeBron if he doesn't come back to South Beach and play with Giannis and Bam. But whether Bron is there or not, I think Ant and Melo are one of the best backcourts in the league, and I can't wait to watch. 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
19: A better life with Dr. Sanjay Gupta.
20: When we talk about how much exercise someone should get, current guidelines call for about 150 minutes of moderate intensity exercise or 75 minutes of vigorous intensity exercise every week. New study out of the UK makes a strong case for vigorous exercise if and when you can do it. Now, researchers determined that even little bursts of vigorous exercise can significantly reduce someone's risk of 8 different diseases: dementia, type 2 diabetes, fatty liver disease, chronic respiratory disease, chronic kidney disease, immune-mediated inflammatory diseases, major cardiovascular events, and atrial fibrillation. We're not talking about complicated training programs here. Just work with what you can into your everyday life. If you are breathless and unable to speak in complete sentences, then you've hit the mark. I'm Dr. Sanjay Gupta, helping you live a better life.

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Z92.7, Flint R&B and Throwback Day. It's August, checking in on the J-O-B on this smoky Thursday. Ooh-wee, it's no joke. But you know what? You and I, we're going to get through this thing together, all right? It's Victoria Monet, Z92.7.

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1: 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Z92.7 Flint R&B and throwback. So this Saturday, Wellness Services will be hosting the 16th annual Flint Pride Fest. Yeah, it's happening downtown Flint on the flat lot from 2 until 8 p.m. It's Kayla Brianna and Energy. 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

0: 92.7, Flint R&B at the Rovax, Kayla Brianna and Energy. My name is August. Now, a Jay-Z's Yankee Stadium concert was delayed more than 4 hours after a security issue involving fans without tickets rushing the gates. Now, it began like until after midnight and ran until nearly 3 a.m. Now, the late finish has raised questions about possible noise code violations, and officials haven't confirmed if any fines or penalties will be issued as of yet. Still to come, Genevieve. Also, Usher, Z92.7.
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18: I don't know about you, but my social media feeds are flooded with lotions and potions and gadgets, all promising to unlock different components of longevity. But if you log off, take a step back from all the hype, you'll find that the actual keys to a longer, healthier life are hiding in plain sight. There are four of them. Number one, nutrition. The Mediterranean diet really is the gold standard. Number two, exercise. You should be getting 150 minutes of moderate intensity exercise or 75 minutes of vigorous intensity exercise every week, plus strength training and stretching. Number three, sleep. Sleep is when your body and your brain repair themselves. You should be getting 7 to 9 hours a night. And finally, number four often gets forgotten, socialization. It's not a bonus. It's a necessity for a healthy life, finding a sense of community, purpose, and belonging. I'm Dr. Sanjay Gupta, helping you live a better life.
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van, a Flinta RV, and throwback. So a diarrhea and wildfire smoke all in 1 week. Yeah, 2026, you doing your big one for show. 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

0: 92.7 Flint R&B and Throwbacks, home of the Ricky Smiley Morning Show. Genevieve, it's called Waiting Room. My name is August. Now, Canadian wildfire smoke is causing poor air quality across Michigan, prompting an air quality alert for today. It's no joke here in Flint, as you know, and Northern Michigan and the UP are expected to experience the worst conditions. Now, those with heart disease, asthma, and other respiratory conditions are advised to limit outdoor activities. Coming up, we'll hear from Neo 50, also Ashanti on Z92.7.
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11: You know, it's funny, when I think back to what the typical American dinner looked like when you and I were kids, there's usually some kind of meat featured at the center of the plate. Vegetables are there, but often thought of as a side dish. More and more, though, we are coming to realize that a plant-based diet, with little or no meat even, is going to be a healthier way to eat for just about everyone. New study out of the University of Hawaii Cancer Center found that eating a high-quality plant-rich diet that includes whole grains, vegetables, and fruits may prevent cognitive impairment even when people start that diet in their late 50s and 60s. Yeah, it's important to make sure you're getting enough protein, fats, complex carbohydrates. Just because you cut out or even cut back on meat, though, is not a license to eat whatever you want. Focus on eating whole, real foods. I'm Dr. Sanjay Gupta, helping you live a better life.
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Z92.7, Flint R&B at the Robex. Hey, it's August. Now, Raven Simone has shared a video of rehearsals. They are currently underway for the Cheetah Girls Next Gen. Disney hasn't announced the release date as of yet, but I will keep you posted. Yeah, classic. It's 50, Z92.7.

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Yes, events across mid-Michigan are getting postponed today due to the air quality. So please make sure you check ahead before you head on out. It's Amarion. It's called The One. Z92.7.

0: Z92.7, Flint R&B and Throwback to Marianne with the one. My name is August. So Tiger Woods could earn a multi-million dollar payout after Versant Media Group agreed to buy golf technology company Full Swing for about $530 million. Yeah, Tiger, an investor, owns 1% to 2% of the company, and the deal is expected to close later in 2026. Yeah, just give me just a few dollars of that, right? Coming up, we'll hear from Dre. Also, Kevin Ross, Z92.7.
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8: A better life with Dr. Sanjay Gupta.
6: As someone who's been married nearly 25 years, I'll tell you, there's a lot of great things about having a spouse. And according to a new study out of the University of Miami Health System, marriage might even be linked to a lower risk of cancer. Why? Well, the researchers said people who are married are less likely to engage in risky behavior. They're more likely to get a nudge to go to regular preventive medicine appointments and screenings. And they have a partner to share the load of family obligations, household chores, and finances. No one is saying you should get married in the pursuit of better health. But if you are single, how can you build a strong support system to maybe get some of these same benefits? Do your own research, find out what's important, and then hold members of your squad accountable and let them hold you accountable as well. That can provide a lot of support. I'm Dr. Sanjay Gupta, helping you live a better life.
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Z92.7, Flint's R&B and Throwbacks with Dame Dash is talking again, saying Jay-Z on stage reunion with Notch. Nas was cringe, and also why Hov continues to spotlight his marriage with Beyonce. It's giving a hater. It's Kevin Ross and Spin. Z92.7.

0: Z92.7, Flint R&B and Throwbacks. I'm with the Ricky Smiley Morning Show. Kevin Ross and Spin. My name is August now. Genesee County restaurants are modifying menus in response to Michigan's growing parasite outbreak, with more than 37,000 reported cases statewide, including 85 right here in Genesee County. Some local eateries are temporarily removing lettuce and other salad greens from the menu as items as a precaution. Now, state health officials recommend extra care when handling fresh produce. All right. Now, coming up next, your Midday Cafe. It's time for us to get lost in the 80s, baby. Z92.7.
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Hey, make sure you tune into the Old School House Party this Sunday night at 7. Another big battle for you. The Ohio Players versus the Gap Band. Yeah, with Jeb McBride, Lady T, and Andre. It's August. 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

Z92.7, Flint's R&B and throwbacks. Yes, the 49th annual Crim Festival Races is expected to bring 11,000 runners and walkers and more than 20,000 visitors to Flint this upcoming August. It's Freddie Jackson. Your Midday Cafe continues. 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

0: Z92.7, Flint R&B and Throwbacks. Yeah, Freddie Jackson inside of your Midday Cafe, lost in the 80s. Good afternoon. My name is August. Now, Cardi B continues to make major moves. Now, she will headline the Create and Cultivate Fest in L.A., closing out the two-day event with performance on September 20th. Yeah, the fest is pretty cool, focusing on women in business, featuring networking events, workshops, panels, keynote speakers. Yeah, so it's definitely a good look. Coming up, we'll hear from Luther as well as Prince on Z92.7.
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18: A Better Life with Dr. Sanjay Gupta.
19: When you need your body to perform, but some of your muscles are having trouble, other muscles can sometimes help compensate. This is a great thing short term, but long term it can lead to serious and even chronic aches and pains. So if you've got nagging stiffness or irritation somewhere, don't push through it. Try to figure out why it's happening and how you can correct it. Strength and conditioning specialist Dana Santa says, performing exercises at a deliberate tempo makes it easier to notice when the wrong muscles are taking over, and also gives the intended muscles a chance to engage before that compensation kicks in. Dana suggests that starting with primary movement patterns such as squatting, hinging, pushing, pulling, rotating, and core can help make compensation easiest to identify and to address. I'm Dr. Sanjay Gupta, helping you live a better life.
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0: D92.7, Flint R&B and Throwbacks, home of the Ricky Smiley Morning Show. Luther, inside of Up Midday Cafe, lost in the 80s. It's August. Now, 18-year-old Nolan Wells will be laid to rest on July 20th. Now, the service will be in Ocean Springs, Mississippi, and his family says they plan to celebrate his life with a gathering at the Jackson County Fairgrounds. It's honoring what they believe Nolan would have wanted. Tyler Perry is actually handling funeral expenses, and Colin Kaepernick, he's funded an independent autopsy. We're Z92.7.
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0: 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Freaky Smiley in the morning. And Flint's R&B and throwbacks all day.
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Z92.7, the Flint R&B and throwbacks. Oh man, the WNBA has postponed tonight's game between Dallas and New York due to mechanical issues with the charter flight. The game has been rescheduled for July 20th. Yeah, that's going to be a good one. It's Kehlani and Usher, Z92.7.

0: 92.7 Flint's R&B throwbacks. Kehlani and Usher, Shoulda Never. My name is August now. Hal Williams, beloved for his roles in Sanford and Son and 227, has died at the age of 91. He passed away on July 15 from natural causes at his Cali home following a recent Sanford and Son reunion event. Now, Hal Williams is survived by his children, grandchildren, and great-grandchildren. We're Z92.7.
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19: We talk a lot here about ultra-processed foods and the many ways in which they can negatively impact your health. They've been linked to weight gain, obesity, type 2 diabetes, cardiovascular disease, even cancer. And now a new study out of UCSF found that high ultra-processed food intake was associated with something called intramuscular fat, which is exactly what it sounds like. That's fat inside your muscles, which can cause them to become weaker. Now, in this particular study, the researchers noticed more wear and tear and pain in people's knees because of weakened thigh muscles. Cutting back on ultra-processed foods isn't easy. The CDC estimates at least half the calories in our diet come from ultra-processed foods. But if you're looking to eat cleaner, cutting out sugar-sweetened beverages, that may be the best number one thing you can do to try and get started. I'm Dr. Sanjay Gupta, helping you live a better life.
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Z92.7, Flint's R&B and throwbacks. A man was detained after getting past security at NBC's Today Show, confronting host Craig Melvin in a restricted area. Security was luckily able to jump in and get him. It's Stokely and Needs Love, Z92.7.

0: Z92.7, Flint's R&B, and Throwbacks. Home of the Ricky Smiley Morning Show. Stokelya needs love. It's August. Now, check it out. State police and local agencies will conduct a move-over law enforcement operation on July 20th. So remember that. It's an effort to remind drivers to slow down and move over for emergency vehicles. Stop alongside the road. Yeah, that's because at least 13 patrol vehicles have been struck during traffic stops this year, right here in Michigan. Coming up inside of 2, we'll hear from SZA, Bruno Mars, also Jay-Z, Z92.7.
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20: I don't know about you, but my social media feeds are flooded with lotions and potions and gadgets, all promising to unlock different components of longevity. But if you log off, take a step back from all the hype, you'll find that the actual keys to a longer, healthier life are hiding in plain sight. There are four of them. Number one, nutrition. The Mediterranean diet really is the gold standard. Number two, exercise. You should be getting 150 minutes of moderate intensity exercise or 75 minutes of vigorous intensity exercise every week, plus strength training and stretching. Number three, sleep. Sleep is when your body and your brain repair themselves. You should be getting 7 to 9 hours a night. And finally, number four, often gets forgotten, socialization. It's not a bonus. It's a necessity for a healthy life, finding a sense of community, purpose, and belonging. I'm Dr. Sanjay Gupta, helping you live a better life.
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Z92.7 Flint R&B and throwbacks. Now, due to the poor air quality caused by the wildfire smoke, the Flint Baby Parade scheduled for tomorrow has been canceled. It's August, just inside of your 2 o'clock hour with Kim, and here's One Love, Z92.7.

talking about a conservative regular girl that still can be thorough as don't need you. Psychic can reach a zodiac sign, it must be a Gemini moon, cause we about to go half. Mistakenly, nobody been in a bag, but how many bodies done been in her bag?

0: Check. Should I dare to get no strings attached? 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Should I ran down on you, no questions asked? Check.
1: 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So the NBA is investigating Gary Trent Jr.'s new four-year, $64 million deal with the Bucks after his contract raised questions with salary cap issues. This is Eric Bellinger, Z92.7.

0: Z92.7, Flint's R&B, and throwbacks, Alec Bellinger, and Cry in Front of You. My name is August, now Eminem's ex-wife. Kim Scott was arrested after police responded to her house on July 11th for a reported mental health crisis. Now, cops say she resisted officers, biting one and kicking another during the arrest, leading officers to deploy a taser. She now faces charges of assaulting a police officer and resisting arrest, a mental health crisis. So I definitely hope she gets the help that she needs. Still to come, we'll hear from Victoria Monet. Also, PJ Morton, Z92.7.
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13: We talk a lot here about ultra-processed foods and the many ways in which they can negatively impact your health. They've been linked to weight gain, obesity, type 2 diabetes, cardiovascular disease, even cancer. And now a new study out of UCSF found that high ultra-processed food intake was associated with something called intramuscular fat, which is exactly what it sounds like. That's fat inside your muscles, which can cause them to become weaker. Now, in this particular study, the researchers noticed more wear and tear and pain in people's knees because of weakened thigh muscles. Cutting back on ultra-processed foods isn't easy. The CDC estimates at least half the calories in our diet come from ultra-processed foods. But if you're looking to eat cleaner, cutting out sugar-sweetened beverages, that may be the best number one thing you can do to try and get started. I'm Dr. Sanjay Gupta, helping you live a better life.
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0: 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PJ Morton with Mutual. That's going to wrap things up for yours truly. August on your Thursday. It's time for me to pass the mic to Big Tone. He's going to hold you down from 3 to 7 this afternoon. And please be safe. Do not go outdoors if you don't need to. And mask up. And please be sure to check on your neighbors. And you and I will do this thing again tomorrow morning starting at 10 on Z92.7.
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14: A better life with Dr. Sanjay Gupta.
15: I don't know about you, but my social media feeds are flooded with lotions and potions and gadgets, all promising to unlock different components of longevity. But if you log off, take a step back from all the hype, you'll find that the actual keys to a longer, healthier life are hiding in plain sight. There are four of them. Number one, nutrition. The Mediterranean diet really is the gold standard. Number two, exercise. You should be getting 150 minutes of moderate intensity exercise or 75 minutes of vigorous intensity exercise every week, plus strength training and stretching. Number three, sleep. Sleep is when your body and your brain repair themselves. You should be getting 7 to 9 hours a night. And finally, number four, often gets forgotten, socialization. It's not a bonus, it's a necessity for a healthy life, finding a sense of community, purpose, and belonging. I'm Dr. Sanjay Gupta, helping you live a better life.
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4: 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I like that.

0: 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Freaky Smiley in the morning. And Flint's R&B and throwbacks all day.
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C92.7, Flint's R&B and throwbacks. What up, doe? It's Big Tone on your way home. Now, while you're out, please be careful, because in between the heat and all this smoke from Canada, some folks are really going through it. And while you're at it, make sure you check on your elderly neighbors and your loved ones. Here's Chris Brown on Z92.7.

C92.7 Flint's R&B and throwbacks. Well, according to reports, the House has voted to approve a bill that would make daylight savings time permanent. Now, the measure now heads to the Senate before it could reach President Donald Trump. Here's Overqualified by Duran Bernard on Z92.7.

0: 92.7 Flint's R&B and throwback sets the jam from Duran Bernard with Overqualified. Influencer Kayla Nicole says she no longer believes in love stories after her very public breakup with three-time Super Bowl champ Travis Kelce. Well, Kelce was able to bounce back with the quickness and wound up marrying superstar Taylor Swift recently. Well, as far as dating is concerned, Kayla Nicole says she's very attracted to powerful men and would love to date an executive of a record label or even a major movie producer. Well, somebody needs to Kayla Nicole up with Bad Boy Records CEO Sean Diddy Combs, because word on the street is that he loves to produce movies. Well, coming up, I've got music from the Notorious B.I.G. and Tank on Z 92.7.
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14: Everyone poops. It's not just the name of a classic potty training book. It's a universal truth. Even though everyone does it, almost no one wants to talk about it. Dr. Tricia Pasricha wants to change that. She's the author of a new book. It's called You've Been Pooping All Wrong. And she says there are three critical P's of pooping. The first is propulsion. Both the voluntary push you exert and the involuntary contractions that happen naturally within your body. Top line, when you feel the need to go, don't hold it. The second P is pliability, which refers to stool softness. The keys to this one are making sure you're drinking enough water and eating enough fiber. And the last P is for pelvic floor. If you can get your knees up above your waist while you're on the toilet, like on a stool or a garbage can or a stack of books even, that can make all the difference. I'm Dr. Sanjay Gupta, helping you live a better life.

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1: Fears an air quality alert in effect today due to Canadian wildfire smoke reaching the surface. This afternoon, we'll have widespread smoke, otherwise sunny, with a high near 90. Tonight, we'll also have widespread smoke, otherwise partly cloudy, with a low around 65. Tomorrow, we have widespread smoke, mainly after 2 p.m., with a high near 92. Right now, it's 83 and smoky. Here's One More Chance by the Notorious B.I.G. on Z92.7.

92.7 Flint's R&B and throwbacks. Well, the White House has publicly distanced itself from the lobbyist named in Little Boosie's $600,000 lawsuit. They warned that anyone seeking clemency through the lobbyist could actually harm their chances. Here's Step by Snoop Dogg on Z92.7.

0: 92.7 Flint's R&B and throwbacks and home of the Ricky Smiley Morning Show that Snoop Dogg would step. Well, the family of a black teenager who was found dead after a boat trip with his friends is still searching for answers. The family of Nolan Wells worked with a local prosecutor's office to inspect the contents of a cell phone. Wells' family claims that there seems to be text messages that have been erased from his phone before they even got it back. Their attorney, Ben Crump, plans on presenting the investigation to a grand jury once it's completed. Now, do you think it was an accident or do you suspect foul play? At the top of the hour, I've got music from Beyonce and Usher on Z92.7.
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24: Not all screen time is created equal. And a new study out of Sweden is helping us understand this even better. So researchers followed more than 20,000 people over nearly two decades and determined that passive screen time, like sitting on the couch and watching television, raised someone's risk of dementia. But if they did something active, like reading, puzzles, or interacting with other people, this same group of people saw their risk of dementia drop. Just like you gotta put the work in to keep your body in shape as you age, you basically have to do the same thing with your brain. A couple things I have found to help: working to learn something new every day, whatever it might be, challenging yourself in some way every day, and really importantly, staying socially active. Some days that means meeting friends in person. Other days, maybe an email, a text, or a phone call. Just stay engaged. I'm Dr. Sanjay Gupta, helping you live a better life.
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92.7 Flint's R&B and Throwbacks. Well, big congratulations going out to Detroit's own Big Sean and rapper E-40. Their classic collaboration, I Don't F With You, has officially been certified diamond. Here's Fallen by Chris Brown and Leon Thomas on Z92.7.

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Scene 92.7 Flint's R&B and throwbacks. Well, coming up later on Petty and All, my 7-year-old daughter told me on her bi-weekend visits with her dad that he has different women spending the night. Talking to him didn't work, so I took him to court preventing overnight company while my child is there. I want you to call in at 810-767-9300 or visit our Z92.7 WDZZ Facebook page and tell me, was mom petty or no? Here's Energy from Kayla Brianna on Z92.7.

0: Z92.7 Flint's R&B and throwbacks. That's the jam from Kayla Brianna with Energy. Well, it's Big Tone on your way home, and mogul Tyler Perry denies avoiding a deposition in the $77 million lawsuit that was brought against him. His accuser, Mario Rodriguez's legal team, claimed that Tyler would move forward with the deposition unless questions about his attraction to men were excluded. Well, Perry responded in a filing that he isn't embarrassed by the questions on the subject. Perry says linking a man's sexual orientation to the likelihood of committing sexual assault is a bigoted stereotype. Coming up, I've got music from Tim's and the Fugees, and Petty or Nah is next on Z92.7. 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
8: 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But if you log off, take a step back from all the hype, you'll find that the actual keys to a longer, healthier life are hiding in plain sight. There are four of them. Number one, nutrition. The Mediterranean diet really is the gold standard. Number two, exercise. You should be getting 150 minutes of moderate intensity exercise or 75 minutes of vigorous intensity exercise every week, plus strength training and stretching. Number three, sleep. Sleep is when your body and your brain repair themselves. You should be getting 7 to 9 hours a night. And finally, number four, often gets forgotten, socialization. It's not a bonus. It's a necessity for a healthy life, finding a sense of community, purpose, and belonging. I'm Dr. Sanjay Gupta, helping you live a better life.
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1: There's an air quality alert remaining in effect through Friday, July the 17th. This afternoon, there's widespread smoke, otherwise sunny with a high near 90. Later tonight, we'll have widespread smoke, mainly before 11 p.m. with a low around 65. Tomorrow, we'll have widespread smoke, mainly before 2 p.m. with a high near 92. And right now, it's 85 and smoky. Here's what you need from Tim's on Z92.7.

C92.7 Flint's R&B and throwback. Well, an elderly Florida woman is the talk of her retirement community after receiving her new license plate. Her new license plate reads SQZA55. Now I want you to think about it and get ready to laugh. Here's Money Long with Richard Stone, C92.7.

0: Scene 92.7 Flint's R&B and throwbacks and home of the Ricky Smiley Morning Show. That's Money Long with Riches. Well, married to Medicine Los Angeles star Leah Jones is claiming that her ex-husband wants her dead. She filed for a domestic abuse restraining order after her ex allegedly had a disturbing conversation with a neighbor. He reportedly asked what it would cost to get rid of her and inquired about getting a clean gun. Now, despite being granted a restraining order just 5 years ago after he allegedly hit Leah, the court declined her recent request, at least for now. Well, it's time to turn all the way up, because Funk in the Trunk is next, with music from Drake and Big X The Plug on Z92.7.
1: It's time to settle it. 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
0: What up, though, and here's today's scenario. My 7-year-old daughter told me on her bi-weekly visit with her dad that he has different women spending the night. Talking to him didn't work, so I took him to court preventing overnight company while my child is there when she is there. Now, do you think that I'm being petty or no? Well, on Facebook, April says, not petty, she's protecting her daughter. Tony Clay says, it depends. Do you care because it's your daughter or you don't want to hear about your ex's other women? Well, Tracy said, no, protect your kids at all costs. Adri says, it sounds like mom is questioning her child about what's going on at dad's house. Well, Denise says, not petty because kids get abused and mom has a right to feel safe. Well, Daphne says, nah, she'd do the same thing. Jacqueline says, nah, now if it were reversed, would he want different men around his daughter? Nanette says, nah, because Harpo, who is this dear woman? Well, everyone has spoken, and by almost unanimous decision, it's been determined that you are not petty.
1: Another case closed on Petty or Nah. Got one of your own? 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
13: A Better Life with Dr. Sanjay Gupta.
14: As someone who's been married nearly 25 years, I'll tell you, there's a lot of great things about having a spouse. And according to a new study out of the University of Miami Health System, marriage might even be linked to a lower risk of cancer. Why? Well, the researchers said people who are married are less likely to engage in risky behavior. They're more likely to get a nudge to go to regular preventive medicine appointments and screenings. And they have a partner to share the load of family obligations, household chores, and finances. No one is saying you should get married in the pursuit of better health. But if you are single, how can you build a strong support system to maybe get some of these same benefits? Do your own research, find out what's important, and then hold members of your squad accountable and let them hold you accountable as well. That can provide a lot of support. I'm Dr. Sanjay Gupta, helping you live a better life.

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Now the former city girl Young Miami is riding success of her hit single Spend It. 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

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Is it money, is it fame, is it weed, is it drink? 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
1: 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Well, Nicki Minaj is facing a potential judgment after failing to respond to yet another lawsuit. A law firm has filed a collection lawsuit back in March, alleging that Nicki failed to pay them. Well, since the firm claims that they never heard back from Nicki, they filed a motion for a default judgment. Now, if you remember, also back in March, a production company sued Nicki, claiming that she didn't pay them either. Now, do you think that Nicki Minaj is having some cash flow problems? Still to come, I've got music from Lathan and Jeremiah on Z92.7.
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26: If I were to ask you what makes for a good night's sleep, you'd probably say a dark, quiet room, not too many things on your mind. But every night when you go to get some Z's, how often do you really think about the temperature in your bedroom? Temperature may be one of the most underappreciated factors in sleep. That's according to the Senior Vice President of Research and Scientific Affairs at the National Sleep Foundation. We often hear about lights and screens and stress, but even modest changes in temperature and airflow can influence both how quickly you fall asleep and how deeply you stay asleep. Most experts will recommend a room temperature of 60 to 67 degrees Fahrenheit. You might also experiment with your sheets and what you actually wear to bed. Play around a bit and see what improves your sleep. You might be delightfully surprised. I'm Dr. Sanjay Gupta, helping you live a better life.
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0: Z92.7, Flint's R&B and throwbacks and home of the Ricky Smiley Morning Show. That was Jeremiah. Well, Pooh Shiesty's father, Lontrell Williams, is taking an L after a judge shot down his latest request. Well, Williams asked for permission to leave his home incarceration in order to work and earn money. Well, Shiesty's dad says he's renovating and flipping houses, so it's crucial for him to be on site. Well, prosecutors asked Williams why he couldn't supervise the renovation work from home, on the phone, or either online. Well, documents show that Williams is on lockdown 24/7 in his own home, which you gotta admit is a blessing because the alternative could be behind bars. Coming up, I've still got bangers from Normani and Wayne Wonder on Z92.7. 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
11: 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Temperature may be one of the most underappreciated factors in sleep. 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

0: 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Freaky Smiley in the morning. And Flint's R&B and throwbacks all day.
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Scene 92.7 Flint's R&B and Throwbacks. Congratulations going out to Terrence Crawford, who just added another trophy to his legendary resume. Crawford took home the Best Fighter Award at the 2026 ESPYs. 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
5: As someone who's been married nearly 25 years, I'll tell you, there's a lot of great things about having a spouse. And according to a new study out of the University of Miami Health System, marriage might even be linked to a lower risk of cancer. Why? Well, the researchers said people who are married are less likely to engage in risky behavior. They're more likely to get a nudge to go to regular preventive medicine appointments and screenings. And they have a partner to share the load of family obligations, household chores, and finances. No one is saying you should get married in the pursuit of better health. But if you are single, how can you build a strong support system to maybe get some of these same benefits? Do your own research, find out what's important, and then hold members of your squad accountable and let them hold you accountable as well. That can provide a lot of support. I'm Dr. Sanjay Gupta, helping you live a better life.
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0: Magazine, 92.7 Flint's R&B and Throwbacks. That's Omarion with the one. 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
18: A better life with Dr. Sanjay Gupta.
19: When we talk about how much exercise someone should get, current guidelines call for about 150 minutes of moderate intensity exercise or 75 minutes of vigorous intensity exercise every week. New study out of the UK makes a strong case for vigorous exercise if and when you can do it. Now, researchers determined that even little bursts of vigorous exercise can significantly reduce someone's risk of 8 different diseases: dementia, type 2 diabetes, fatty liver disease, chronic respiratory disease, chronic kidney disease, immune-mediated inflammatory diseases, major cardiovascular events, and atrial fibrillation. We're not talking about complicated training programs here. Just work with what you can into your everyday life. If you are breathless and unable to speak in complete sentences, then you've hit the mark. I'm Dr. Sanjay Gupta, helping you live a better life.
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or something about a conservative regular girl that still can be thorough as don't need you. Psychic can reach a zodiac sign, it must be a Gemini moon, cause we about to go half. Mistakenly, nobody been in a bag, but how many bodies done been in her bag?

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0: praise and worship here at Gospel Tracks this weekend. I'm going to speak with P.J. 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
20: Not all screen time is created equal, and a new study out of Sweden is helping us understand this even better. So researchers followed more than 20,000 people over nearly two decades and determined that passive screen time, like sitting on the couch and watching television, raised someone's risk of dementia. But if they did something active, like reading, puzzles, or interacting with other people, this same group of people saw their risk of dementia drop. Just like you got to put the work in to keep your body in shape as you age, you basically have to do the same thing with your brain. A couple things I have found to help: working to learn something new every day, whatever it might be, challenging yourself in some way every day, and really importantly, staying socially active. Some days that means meeting friends in person. Other days, maybe an email, a text, or a phone call. Just stay engaged. I'm Dr. Sanjay Gupta, helping you live a better life.

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9: Not all screen time is created equal, and a new study out of Sweden is helping us understand this even better. So researchers followed more than 20,000 people over nearly two decades and determined that passive screen time, like sitting on the couch and watching television, raised someone's risk of dementia. But if they did something active, like reading, puzzles, or interacting with other people, this same group of people saw their risk of dementia drop. Just like you gotta put the work in to keep your body in shape as you age, you basically have to do the same thing with your brain. A couple things I have found to help: working to learn something new every day, whatever it might be, challenging yourself in some way every day, and really importantly, staying socially active. Some days that means meeting friends in person. Other days, maybe an email, a text, or a phone call. Just stay engaged. I'm Dr. Sanjay Gupta, helping you live a better life.
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